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3: 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I said you got gold, so just bring it.
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2: Hey, Dallas, it's Dee Dee in the morning talking with my dentist, Dr. Phil Harrison. You know what? Dr. Harrison, you just said something to me, and it was the most realest thing any owner, manager, leader would ever say.
3: Yeah.
2: You said that there could be people that have come to Mint Dentistry, and they may not have had the experience they expected.
3: Right, and I think they're going to have it now. Mm-hmm. And I didn't realize how on autopilot things were. Hmm. And I can give a for example. And it's embarrassing. And as a business owner, you kind of have to own it. But when people were calling Mint, and especially people that wanted our orthodontic services, they couldn't get through, which is a blessing on one hand. Like, oh, we're so busy, you can't get in. But it's horrible as a business owner to think that people couldn't get through.
2: Right.
3: And I also feel like we just needed to upgrade everything. Mm-hmm. I just feel like I got complacent and I wasn't upgrading like I am now. And now I'm like full time. Like, how do we get better every single place? Mm-hmm. From how the office smells, to how the office feels, to how the office sounds, to how everybody's dressed, to the doctors that we recruit, and every aspect of it. And I want to invite you out. Come get your free teeth whitening. It's going to spoil you. You'll never go anywhere else. Don't be crazy. Come enjoy it. You will not regret it. 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
2: There it is.
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2: 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It's Trey G from K104's DD in the Morning. Look, man, I got my guy here with me. 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Omar, tell me what went down, bro.
3: 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And then in July, me and my youngest son, we got hit by a bus in the 18-wheeler. 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So, yeah, it's been a little rough.
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0: finish. Turn it up, Young Miami Lee right now. Since you got the song of the summer, it's K104, your home for DFW's hip-hop, R&B, DD, the Bay Bay Show. Yeah, was out in Atlanta for Rick Ross' car show. And she said she's favored by guy.
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1: Here we go. This Cat Daddy with K104. Yeah, 1-800-TRUCK-WRECK is always there for you when you want to tell us what happened at your wreck. But sometimes the wrecks are so bad, you don't even remember what happened. Good thing for you, I got my girl Shivani and the Crash Animations team that can reenact what happened.
2: So we actually have a client, I remember, her name is Maria, and she called into 1-800-TRUCK-WRECK, and she was telling us about her wreck, and she said, man, I honestly do not remember a single thing. 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And then through our medical animation, we were able to show how the impact affected Maria's spine, and she was no longer able to sit or stand for a long period of time. 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

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Find love every time we link. He got me sprung.com. 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

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And K104, make it stop.

0: Kings and they taking over the city. The soundbite of the night is K104, your home for DF Dubs, hip hop, R&B, Didi, and the Bebe Show. Yeah, big win today for England.
1: We're going to the final. It's done. A good performance. I'll take a 2-1.
2: We've got to win. Maybe like...
3: 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I want them to win.
0: England turning up tonight. They're going to drink the city dry. If you see somebody with that England jersey, man, get them a shot in the beer, baby. Get another episode of this Mixtape at 8 next. Keep it on. It's K104. Let's go.
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0: And I'm talking with my dentist, Dr. Phil Harrison. Okay, can we talk about veneers again? Because everybody and so many people want veneers. And sure. A lot of people go, well, I don't have, you know, time off from work to get it done. It doesn't require a lot of time off if they come to Mint Dentistry.
1: No. Joe got him yesterday and he's here working right now.
0: I know.
1: It does require a lot of money, though.
0: Okay.
1: They're not cheap. And this is the Rolls Royce, but it's the gift that gives for a lifetime.
0: I agree.
1: What else? I mean, there's handbags out there that probably cost more than veneers.
0: Oh, yeah.
1: And you use them or, you know, there's clothes, fashion. This is something you get to wear with pride.
0: Yes.
1: Every day,
0: yep.
1: Your life will be different. If you are single, you will marry up.
0: Mm.
1: If you cosmetically get way better looking with veneer, it's just a fact.
0: I agree.
1: Especially if you're insecure about your teeth, it becomes your best body part.
0: Yep.
1: Asset.
0: Yep.
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1: 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How long have you been here?
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No, she thinks she me when she driving the sport. 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I went and got it, I didn't have a choice. I'm from the dirty, we to the north. 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
1: Pro, I don't hang with rats, that's my new type. 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

0: 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You understand that, Dallas? Hold what you got, keep it all way pimping. I'm seeing.
1: 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Somebody tell them people Mr. Hem is here.
2: Whoa, whoa, whoa, whoa, whoa.
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Big Master P vibe, no limit. 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Somebody tell them people Mr. Hem is here. Whoa, whoa, whoa, whoa, whoa. 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

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Big Master P vibe, no limit. Falling hard on another hemisphere. Somebody tell them people Mr. Hem is here. 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Mr. Hem is here. Whoa, whoa, whoa, whoa, whoa, whoa. Mr. Hem.

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5: Hey, Dallas, it's Dee Dee in the morning talking with my dentist, Dr. Phil Harrison. You know what? Dr. Harrison, you just said something to me, and it was the most realest thing any owner, manager, leader would ever say.
6: Yeah.
5: You said that there could be people that have come to Mint Dentistry, and they may not have had the experience they expected.
6: Right, and I think they're going to have it now.
5: Mm-hmm.
6: And I didn't realize how on autopilot things were.
5: Hmm.
6: And I can give a for example. And it's embarrassing. 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Like, oh, we're so busy, you can't get in. But it's horrible as a business owner to think that people couldn't get through.
5: Right.
6: And I also feel like we just needed to upgrade everything.
5: Mm-hmm.
6: I just feel like I got complacent and I wasn't upgrading like I am now. And now I'm like full time. Like, how do we get better every single place?
5: Mm-hmm.
6: From how the office smells, to how the office feels, to how the office sounds, to how everybody's dressed, to the doctors that we recruit, and every aspect of it. And I want to invite you out. Come get your free teeth whitening. It's going to spoil you. You'll never go anywhere else. Don't be crazy. Come enjoy it. You will not regret it. 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
5: There it is.
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1: Hey, what's poppin', Dallas? What's happening? You know who it is, your dog, Trey G from DD in the Morning, and I'm rocking with my guy, Jay Alexander Law at 1-800-INJURED. 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You need somebody that's really going to have your back if you get caught up in a wreck. You need a team that's going to have your back as well. So, I had to bring in my guy, man, one of Dallas's own. I'm talking about super legend in the game. He can tell you better than I can. It's the Big T, UCK. Talk to him, big homie.
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10: Hey.
11: You saw Summer walking tonight. 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
10: 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I love it. She did her thing tonight. Yes, she did. All types of stuff happened. My best, the one I like was Heart of a Woman, but she did good on all of her songs.
11: Sound like a real fan. 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
10: 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I gotta go to work at 7 a.m.
11: That's all right. 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I'm glad you turned up for the city tonight, baby. Summer Walker.
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0: 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We live, baby. It's Future with Too Fast.
1: It's
0: Kim
1: Rolfo. Sometimes it's just matching up to my aesthetics, but you know what I'm saying? 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

0: 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It's Kid on the phone. Let's go.
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1: They talking about nothing.
0: What they talking about?
1: They talking about nothing.
0: What they talking about?
1: They talking about nothing.
0: Huh? They ain't talking about nothing. Hi. What they talking about?
1: They talking about nothing.
0: What they talking about?
1: They talking about nothing.
0: What they talking about?
1: They talking about nothing.
0: What they

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0: You going to Cowbay Monday, y'all?
1: Monday.
0: Yeah, I got a Cowbay Monday, y'all. I got it two times a week, Monday through Friday.
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Show. I'm the neighborhood hero, Rick Huss, in the house, man. And yo, the big games that have been going on in some of the major cities, especially here in the Triple D, have been crazy. So crazy that I gotta give a shout out to the Japan national team. That the last game I saw that was on Fox, yo, after they lost the game, cleaned up the stadium. Crazy work, right? But it kind of shows you, you know what I'm saying, like when other coaches come to your house, how other people get down. Like, come on, man, you got to tell your kids, man, you know what I'm saying? Hey, when you get done with something, clean up. Big homie, you know you left that on the table. Clean up, man. So let's go and clean up the streets. Shout out to the Japan team who wanted to clean up the streets with us. And we're going to clean up the streets with these bangers real quick, man. You know what I'm saying? I got Lil Tila. I got no tequila, but Lil Tila, though, and I got Lil Playboy Cardi on the way. Stick and stay. It's the Late Show, man. It's K104. Let go.

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0: 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Mr. Hem is here. Whoa, Mr. Hem.
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0: ask you about the Deep Ellum effect. What you know?
1: Yeah.
0: That's a real good question. That's Gunna with What You Mean. 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I'm the neighborhood hero, Rick Hustle, and I got a question for the DF Dub. 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Well, you might want to check my page right now. 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

0: flood your contour, make you blush like this. 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

0: up? This the big homie Bay Bay, the big fish from K104. 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
1: 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It's Coi Leray featuring NBA Youngboy. Better Than Yours. Tales for the Club comes up next in a couple songs. Yeah. K-104.

0: 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Keep it locked. 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

0: Dub, this the big homie Bay, the big fish from K104. 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
1: What?

your tickets, man. That R&B tour is going to be crazy. And this K104, you're on for DF Dubs, Hip Hop and R&B, DDN, the Bebe Show. I'm the neighborhood hero, Rick Hustle, man. Some of y'all head to the third shift. Some of y'all might be leaving the club, headed to the after hour. You know, the weekend just started. Juneteenth, definitely a fool. And I got one

0: then damn, that messes up a lot of plans for all of us. You feel me? Now, some of us can't go to work. Some of us got to get stay at the crib. Either way, how do you feel if a Puerto Rican girl, a black girl, and a white girl all work in the same office, right? The white girl ends up getting PTO on Juneteenth, and the Dominican girl and the black girl don't. 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Hit the line. 817-633-1045. You name it. I'm going to bang it. Let's do a little Leon Thomas, a little Drake. Keep it right here, man. It's the Late Show. Kim 104.
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4: 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And look, with Father's Day right around the corner, I got

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Now, thankfully, Good Samaritan stepped in to help, and she was able to call her parents almost immediately. After Morgan was injured in the car crash, her father was relieved she was okay, but the pain from the car crash started to show up almost immediately, and her family knew at that point she

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0: DF Dub, this the big homie Bay Bay, the big fish from K104. 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
2: Okay, right on.
0: You got it.
1: Thank you for that. Thank you.
2: Repeated it. Right.
1: What you got over there, Trey?
2: All right, here we go. I got one. Mine says, gum do not work for everybody. Some of y'all need to chew a Tide Pod. Damn. Just gonna get y'all a Tide Pod. Call it a day. Okay. Yeah, that breath strong.
3: I don't know if you can actually do that, but yeah.
2: Something like
1: careful.
2: That. All right, here we go. Only evil chicks eat ice all day, trying to cool the devil off inside them.
3: Yeah. My mom always ate
1: Say
3: ice.
1: That again.
2: Only evil chicks eat ice all day trying to cool the devil off inside of them.
1: And I know chicks would like to eat ice. Yeah. Oh, my God. All right, that's how we kick the show off. Early morning memes coming up this morning. Another entrepreneur will be highlighted on the Strong Business Spotlight.
3: Hey.
1: And we got more money to give you with our $1,000 minute game. Here we go. It's Thursday. It's Dee Dee in the morning.
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2: 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And now he's right here at the K104 studios. It's attorney Josh Alexander from J. Alexander Law at 1-800-INJURED.
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16: 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That's how loud that seasoning going to be.
15: Funny and real. Didi in the morning. Only

0: Here you go. Man, sometimes, you know, you may leave your phone unlocked. You go to the outside, get somebody in the car. You come back, you notice that your significant other is going through your phone.
1: Oh, no.
0: You going through your phone. Now, you know, it may be cool, but you would expect them not to do that.
1: Right.
0: You find them on your phone going through your messages and everything. You be like, oh, that's what we're doing? Oh, okay. Let me put this code back on.
1: For real. Put my facial recognition back on this phone.
0: For real. All right, here's another one right here, man. Here's another one. Man, look, you get pulled over by the police. Mm-hmm. You know, you're in the 50-mile-hour zone, but you're doing 53. They pull you over.
2: Not for 3 miles.
0: You know, for three miles over, a little speeding you over. And, you know, you think they're going to just give you a warning.
2: Mm.
0: They gonna tell you I'll be right back and come back with a ticket.
1: Yeah.
0: You be looking at them for 3 miles. Really?
1: Uh-uh.
0: That's what you doing?
1: Okay.
0: That's it.
1: JJ, it's better they come back with a ticket than they come back and say, I got some good news and some bad news. Good news is you ain't getting a ticket. Bad news, you got a warrant.
0: You're going to jail. I be dang. That's what we doing. Oh, okay. So these are just some things, man, we go through every day, man, that make you say, oh, that's what we doing.
1: Facts.
0: Oh, okay.
1: Facts.
3: Thank you very much. I love the title of this one. It always gets me.
0: Yes.
3: All right. Thank you for that, JJ. It's Dee Dee in the morning.
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15: 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You're in good hands with Allstate. I can't say traffic's looking real good because we do have a couple accidents out here already. Hutchins, your highway's closed due to an accident that's 45 northbound between Wintergreen Road and Doughty Ferry. It's stopped traffic from Fulham Road. Looks like it's two semis, so it's definitely going to be there a while. That's a 20-minute backup. Arlington, your highway's closed on I-20 westbound between Cooper Street and Bowen Road due to an accident. It stopped traffic from Matlock Road. That one's already a 10-minute backup. Definitely go an alternate route as well. Now, one thing everyone's going to have to do today is really be cautious. We're going to be under a heat advisory from 12 to at least 9 p.m. and it's going to be warm, right? 96 for the high, 75 for the low. 67% chance of rain. Showers are going to start to move in overnight. But before it does, this humidity will have it feeling like 106. So please stay indoors, stay hydrated. Right now, it's about 78 at the K104 headquarters in Arlington. That's your weather and traffic. I'm Ariel Grind on K104, your home for DFW's hip hop and R&B and big laughs with Didi in the morning.
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6: Rise and shine, Dallas-Fort Worth. I'm Mariel Grain with your weather and traffic.
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6: Burleson, looks like you're already dealing with an accident this morning on 35W northbound near Bethesda the Road. No visual, but it is a slowdown in the area, so be aware. Fort Worth, you have had some police activity on East Loop 820 northbound at Meadowbrook Drive. It's been cleared, but it's still a little slow in the area. It should be moving soon. 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Father's Day sale going on now at Macy's. Let me tell you what's going on with this weather today. It's going to get cringy, all right? Real sticky, real nasty, just not your favorite at all. It's going to feel like 106 because the humidity is going to be wild, all right? 96 is the high, 78 is the low. Showers won't be starting until overnight, but those clouds will move in later on this afternoon. Right now, it's not too bad. 78 in downtown Dallas. That's your weather and traffic. 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

0: Capital 4, Hip Hop and R&B. There it is, your wake up mix, sorry. I was in the...
1: Laboratory?
0: No, not at all. That's where JJ was.
1: Kitchen.
0: I was in there getting me some coffee. And then the machine had to heat up. I hate when it has to heat up.
1: I hate that too. I'll be trying to flip it open.
0: Yeah, I'm like, we're in a hurry and I need this thing to be on. All right, well, good morning, everybody. Didi in the morning at 6:10. You get a chance to see what happens in this studio.
1: Hey.
0: Here at this radio station, okay?
1: Well,
0: good morning to Jay Cruz.
2: Hola, hola, hola.
0: Hey, good morning, Trey G.
1: Hey, happy Friday.
0: And good morning to comedian JJ Williamson.
3: Good morning, good morning, good morning, good people.
0: Shouts out to DJ Steve. Nice, of course, for that wake up mix this morning.
1: Oh, wait, no, I mean, happy pre-Friday.
0: Yeah, it is.
1: My bad. I also meant happy pre-Juneteenth as well.
0: That's right. The 18th.
1: Yeah. Happy pre-Juneteenth. I don't see a lot of people talking about it like they was Cinco de Mayo, though.
0: No.
1: I don't.
0: Hey, Cinco de Mayo, we get a drink. What we get to drink on Juneteenth? Don't say Big Red.
1: Knowledge, sister.
0: Don't say Big Red.
1: You get to drink knowledge, sister.
2: Right.
1: Dr. Umar would be disappointed in what you're saying.
0: Here's what I'd like to drink. What I'd like to drink, Texas, is a reparations check. Because if they can acknowledge. I keep saying this, if America and Texas can acknowledge that it happened, then that means that you got to acknowledge you owe some money to
3: some
0: folks.
3: Somebody.
1: Well, I want to do all that before 12, but after 12, woofer. You better give me my knowledge and my money before 12. After that, woofer.
0: I keep saying you acknowledging it now, so give us the check that comes with that acknowledgement. All right. Hey, Ariel Grind is here. She's here to tell us all about our weather. What you got?
4: Good morning, Dee Dee.
0: Good morning.
4: Guys, I need y'all to prepare mentally, physically, hydrate, layer on the deodorant, and stay indoors if possible, all right? We are under a heat advisory today from 12 p.m. to at least 9 p.m. That means it's going to feel like 106 until after 9 o'clock tonight. I'm not kidding.
5: Yo, all right? Thank God I just bought that water bounce house for the kids.
4: Oh, for sure. So you're definitely going to need that, all right? 96 is what we're supposed to top out. That's not what it's going to feel like. But we do have storms moving in overnight, and that's why it's going to be so freaking sticky. Ooh. So get ready.
0: All right. Thank you for that, Ariel. Let's get right into our
6: Five, four, three, two,
7: number one.
8: The five things you need to know right now on Dee Dee in the Morning.
0: I ain't heard of nothing like this ever in life. Mm-mm. About a restaurant. Has anybody heard here in Dallas? The Londoner Pub in Dallas has temporarily been shut down after the crowd caused damage and drank the place clean.
2: Oh, I heard about this.
0: They drank the place clean.
1: Come on.
0: The Londoner Pub said, we ain't got no more alcohol. Y'all done drank all of it. We ain't got sodas. We don't even have water. Y'all done drank up everything.
2: Dry.
0: This around the World Cup.
3: Hey, man, they doing that all around the country because, like, in Boston, Massachusetts, Scotland is playing in Boston. Mm. They drunk all the beer up in the local bars. They ran out of beer in every establishment, man.
0: That's crazy, man. They said the Londoner Pub here in Dallas, which has become an unofficial base camp for English soccer fans, announced on social media that they had to close for the rest of the day, partly because of the Dallas Fire Marshal. And then also they said they ain't had no money, nothing else to drink.
2: There's no reason to stay open.
1: I saw a video from the Londoner of some of those fans in there. They was singing. Yeah. They was going crazy. They was all standing on top of the bar, all type of stuff. They was having a good little time in the city.
0: But I love it, though. I ain't never heard of you drank the place clean.
3: Clean, man.
1: I think they said it was like, what, 5,000 gallons of beer in total or something like that?
3: Yeah. Wow. That's crazy. Well, ladies and gentlemen, let's talk a little NFL, man. Let's talk about them Dallas Cowboys. You know, everybody's in OTAs right now, man, where, you know, get ready for the upcoming season. Well, one of the hottest shows on TV right now is Love Island. My son, Love Island.
0: I ain't never getting into it. I watched it last year.
3: Really?
0: Yeah.
3: It's so popular, man. Well, the Cowboys are giving their take on it.
9: The latest season, Love Island, a lot of confusion. Sincere, Lion, Melanie, Valid. She grew on me a little bit. Soul deserves better. Kenzie gotta go. Corbin, he has no game. He not hooping. KC deserve better.
10: You watch Love Island?
9: Yeah. Tell him.
11: I'm not gonna lie. I ship Soul and Sincere. I don't like the way, you know, Melanie did my dog. He needs better. I like Soul. KC needs to get rid of Anaya. She needs to go, actually. All she is problems. My boy be doing the right thing. He be telling the truth. Yep. And it's just, they took off movie nights. We need to see the team.
12: I like last season a lot better. I also like this season. I do think it's a little boring. I want Melanie and Sincere to win. I hope they can last and win the whole thing.
13: I told my girl I'm going to watch it, but, you know, the woman always wins. So everybody need to go home.
0: Hey, guys, wow. I want that same energy when we got this new season coming up, okay?
1: I was just thinking about that.
0: What you think?
1: Get off that goddog on TV. TV and get
3: that playbook.
0: Yeah.
3: About that playbook.
6: Stop worrying about relationships.
3: Man, my son loved it. Every time I cut my TV on, Love Allen be on pause.
5: That's crazy.
3: I be like, dude.
1: All you hear at night is... That's how they come back from commercial.
5: All right, y'all, let's talk about it. There's a company out there that ain't worried about making extra money during FIFA. So the network Telemundo has opted out to not airing any commercials. They are keeping the feed going for all Spanish watchers to keep it, like analysts, the commentary. They're not going to commercials. They don't care about the
4: That's
5: ad money.
4: Amazing.
5: They turned it down.
0: And who did this?
4: Telemundo.
5: Telemundo. Wow. Imagine how much money.
0: Well, you know, Telemundo
5: about.
0: Is real big on some soccer, right?
4: Yeah, it's like the biggest thing. So it's a huge deal.
1: I think I had heard somewhere too that Mexico is one of the favorites, like really? Underdog favorites.
5: Absolutely.
1: Like underdog favorites. So, they could do something big this year. Yeah. Can we talk about Grand Prairie real quick, man? They say Grand Prairie is set to get a dome. Like a sphere, like the one in Las Vegas.
5: Uh-huh.
1: Wow. It's an immersive dome experience, a 360-degree theater with seating around 400 guests. It's coming to Epic Central.
0: Uh-oh.
1: Out there is where they're going to build it.
0: Well, by Cosm.
5: So it's like the same thing, right?
1: Cosm be too hard to book anyway.
0: I'm like, God dang.
3: I'm on the waiting list for the 2031 Super Bowl.
1: Real talk. Yeah.
0: Maybe we'll get one out here.
1: You got to know who built the screen in order to get into Cosm.
6: The construction
4: and then
6: team.
4: You're sitting behind the screen.
0: Right.
1: Thanks. Like, it's so hard to get out there. So
0: that's really... Well, you know there is one. You guys know that there's a small one.
4: Yeah.
0: There's a small one at UTA.
3: Oh, you did say that.
0: There's and I went for a Valentine's. My husband took me. Did they do a Valentine's thing at UTA?
1: No.
0: Yeah, and they have one of those.
3: Oh, wow.
1: Can they cut the can they put TV on it? Like, is it,
0: I don't know. We got to double check. Yeah.
1: Can you watch the game?
0: But when you're sitting there, you're looking up at the ceiling and everything. Oh, it's right there at UTA.
3: Interesting. No wonder your neck long.
1: Oh,
3: damn. Yeah, man. So, I'm going to have to check that out.
0: You ever have people who want to offend you and then they keep going?
3: Yeah.
0: Go to another conversation. All right, listen. Those right there are your five. We need somebody to, play our $1,000 minute game. We're going to ask you 10 trivia questions. You get them right, we give you $1,000. So call us and play right now at 817-633-1045.
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6: 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I'm Ariel Grine with your weather and traffic.
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9: Hutchins, looks like you're dealing with a highway closure due to an accident. That's on 45 northbound between Wintergreen Road and Dowdy Ferry. It stopped traffic from Fulham Road. That's already a 30-minute backup. You should avoid it. Dallas, you also have an accident. Three left lanes are blocked on 635 LBJ Freeway westbound at Dallas Parkway. It stopped traffic from 75 Central with a 15-minute backup.
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9: You know what we're going to see today? A whole lot of humidity, and I mean bad, all right? We got to get ready. We're under a heat advisory from 12 p.m. until 9 p.m. Temperatures are going to hit highs around 98, lows dropping down to about 78. That's a lie. The humidity will have it feeling like it's at least 106. It's going to be hard to breathe, and yes, you're going to be sticky, so layer on the deodorant. Right now, it's only 75 with clear skies in DeSoto. That's your weather and traffic. I'm Ariel Grine on K104, your home for DFW's hip-hop and R&B and big laughs with Didi in the morning.
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1: 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Okay, so Dr. Harrison, somebody said to me, gosh, you guys have been doing commercials for a long time. How long have you been here?
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0: 12 and 9 p.m. We are under a heat advisory. And that's because temperatures highs are hitting 98, but in reality, it's going to feel like 106 because of the humidity. Tonight, we'll dip down to about 77. And right now, pretty much what it is, about 78 in Cedar Hill. That's your weather and traffic. I'm Ariel Grind on K104, your home for DFW's Hip Hop and R&B and Big Laughs with Didi in the Morning.
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0: And every time I hear it, it makes me think about Trey G.
1: Don Julio, I do not drink gin.
2: No.
0: Yeah. It does. Every time I hear it, you know, I just think of you, Trey, just so you know. All
1: I
0: right.
1: love it. I love
0: well,
1: it.
0: Well, good morning. It's K104, Didi in the morning at 640, and we got your Mad Minute here in just a second. But you know, it is Juneteenth weekend.
3: Come on.
0: Juneteenth weekend. A lot going on. Let me just say this. Number one, I will be hosting the 3rd annual Juneteenth Legacy Breakfast, honoring, of course, Dr. Opal Lee. They've been doing this, for 3 years. Last year, they gave me an award. This year, I will be presenting an award to the very lovely Tashara Parker.
3: Oh, yay. Hey. Yep. Shout out TP.
0: So, I would tell you again, it's the 3rd annual Dr. Opal Lee Juneteenth Legacy Breakfast, and it's going to go on in Fort Worth at Texas Wesleyan University. Everyone, they're saying you need to be there early on Saturday morning.
3: Oh, okay.
0: Saturday morning.
3: Good Saturday breakfast. Yeah,
0: you should be there for that. And then the other thing that's going on, you guys realize that the big 90s concert that's going on June 20th.
3: Mm-hmm.
0: Y'all saw this? Yeah. The Freedom Vibes concert, 90s concert. And that's where the one that they have Blackstreet, Case, Carl Thomas next.
3: Right. Love that.
0: Who else? They got a lot. Oh, Omari Hardwick is going to be hosting.
3: Yeah.
0: And then Lorenz Tate is hosting the after party.
3: Mm. I ain't going to lie to you. I'm excited about that 80s one, though.
0: Yeah, come on, the 80s one.
3: That 80s one, boy, say. Go take them through there.
0: So that is on Saturday going on in Fort Worth. Cruz, you said you're hosting.
2: You know me and Plano get down. Shout outs to the Juneteenth Community Festival. This is like my third year in a row. Douglas Community Center. I'll be in the building. It starts at 3. We got free admission. We got barbecue, kids zone, line dancing, horse rides, everything. Plano do a big when it comes to Juneteenth.
3: No. Mm-hmm. See, that's what you get on Juneteenth. You get barbecue. Mm-hmm. Folks were saying you don't get the drink like Cinco de Mayo and liquor. Yeah. Well, you do get a good barbecue
0: plate.
3: You
0: get barbecue and a big red?
3: Yeah, you get a big, or a grape soda.
0: Or
3: you get a little crush. You get a little pineapple crush.
4: Not that crush.
3: That pineapple or peach crush.
2: That's good. Every year I get to be a judge for the barbecue contest. So it's
0: wait a minute.
4: I
0: get confused on Juneteenth. Wait a minute. Hold on. And your background is what?
2: Dominican and Greek. Afro-Dominican and Greek.
0: He's Afro-Dominican. Come on, I got a little bit in there. He's celebrating Juneteenth and tasting a barbecue contest.
2: Come on.
0: We getting confused here, everybody.
4: I never wanted to pick a J. Cruz event, but this one I'm thinking about. I need a pick his side. I'm a pick his side.
2: This is ridiculous.

0: At least close.
1: Well, he was like the most paid athlete at one point, like right. $650 million or something like that.
2: Well, have y'all heard what's going on now? Let's get into it. Here we go.
3: Hot Topics. We back on that.
4: Thanks.
3: Only on Didi in the Morning.
2: Y'all saw the Knicks owner now has come out because, you know, today is the big parade for the Knicks, right?
0: Right. They're celebrating and winning the championship, man. New York going to be crazy.
2: Yeah, it is. Well, the Knicks owner now is saying the team is going to the White House.
5: That we just did receive an invitation.
6: You did.
5: From the White House, which we accepted. We still have to figure out the details, et cetera. Mm-hmm. But, you know, yes, of course. I mean, you know, look, I invited the president to come down for the game. Right. He is a friend. I've known him for 30 years, and I'm very proud to bring the team to the White House.
6: You said you were privileged that a sitting president came to the Garden. First time ever for a finals game.
5: First time ever for any NBA finals. Mm.
0: That's
2: well,
0: what's up.
2: Would y'all go?
1: Been home.
2: If you're one of the Knicks players, would you go?
0: No.
7: I couldn't rationalize it in my head. So, yeah. Nah, not at all.
0: What if the owner told you you have to go or you'll be traded or it's a clause in your contract that you have to give up?
7: That's cool. Somebody else going to have to give me another few million dollars? That's all right.
2: Yeah, I would be like, really? You want to do this?
0: You
2: and
0: there?
2: Just had you a winning team right now, winning season, and you want to do that?
0: Yeah.
2: You go right on ahead.
7: We're going to be that guy?
0: I wouldn't go either, though.
2: You wouldn't.
7: Nah. But the craziest part about it is, though, I think that only a few of the New York Knicks, I can only think of one, that probably wouldn't go. Just one. And that's probably Josh Hart.
2: Yeah, really?
7: Yeah, that's probably the only one I can think of.
2: Speaking of, can I just say this off subject? Did I hear a story, though, about because I was going to say, who is the player that would stand on biz and say, I'm not going? And the only one that came to my mind would be Kyrie Irving, who's
1: Absolutely.
2: Always been very vocal,
1: mm-hmm.
2: you know what I mean, in terms of what he believes in and everything, right?
7: Yeah.
2: I could see a Kyrie Irving saying, I'm not going. Now,
0: Absolutely.
2: Which, by the way, I just found out Kyrie Irving didn't go and hang out with the Cavaliers and LeBron recently?
0: The 2016 Cleveland Cavalier team. They all went over to Scotland or something like that.
2: And they were celebrating from 10 years ago when they had won the finals. And LeBron, I guess, had orchestrated this. And they said everybody was there from the team almost except for Kyrie Irving.
0: And I heard he was invited. And he ghosted him.
2: I thought him and LeBron made up.
0: No.
6: What?
0: Maybe in the public eye, but I don't.
2: Okay. It was just public eye.
7: I don't even feel like it's necessarily probably a issue with people. I think Kyrie just be on his own boat, doing his own thing, enjoying his own little stuff. Yeah.
1: I mean, he could have had a vacation scheduled around the same time or something.
7: He be so unconcerned.
0: We'll see.
2: All right. Yeah. Just seemed that everybody else was there. All right, let's talk about Floyd Mayweather, y'all. Y'all see what's going on with him?
7: Yeah, so some bad news for old Money Mayweather is what it seemed like. They say he might be going through some financial trouble is what a lot of reports are saying. Even that he is, like, defaulted on some loans, a bunch of different stuff going on with old Floyd.
8: Floyd Mayweather is facing two felony charges for allegedly writing a $200,000 bad check to buy a luxury watch. Mm. Court records show the boxer was charged in April with theft, as well as drawing and passing a check without sufficient funds, with the intent to defraud. Prosecutors allege that in 2024, Mayweather wrote the check to a designer resale store in Las Vegas, despite not having enough funds in his Wells Fargo bank account. Mayweather's attorney and representatives did not immediately return the Associated Press request for comment. The case is scheduled for a hearing in September.
7: Now, I got to think Floyd has multiple accounts, too, though.
0: Yeah, that's what I'm thinking, man. Ain't no way Floyd broke.
1: So, well, just a little history. He generated at one point $1.2 billion in his career. His biggest payday was around $400 million in one fight.
7: Mm-hmm.
1: And he's worth right now between $100 million to $400 million.
2: Nuh-uh.
1: That's what they're saying. Yes, his net worth is still up there. So I don't
2: but,
1: know. But when you owe all this money.
2: Well, when 50 and everybody, we saw Floyd may not be able to read well.
1: Mm-hmm.
2: And to me, no. It's not about a stop. Here's the thing. You got people handling your money, and are you paying attention
0: and
2: looking at what's going on in these contracts and things?
0: Right.
2: Because why are you walking around now still where you can't buy a $200,000 watch? I don't care how many accounts you have. What's going on here?
1: 1.5.
2: And if you can't read. Look, kids. Well, they're not in the car. It's summertime. Hey, kids.
1: Yeah.
2: You guys hear this story?
7: Nah, some of them going to some school.
2: Yeah. This is why you need to. No, really. Get your education. Know what you're talking about. You're making this kind of money.
7: Yeah.
2: Right?
7: Yeah.
2: I mean, I don't know. All right. Well, listen, let's move on and talk about the greatest father on the planet.
1: Girl, and we're not talking about me. We're talking about Russell Wilson.
2: We knew that.
1: Chill. It could have been me. What do you mean? Father's Day around the corner. Let's talk about this great dad, Russell Wilson, who is comparing his relationship with Future Jr., who those might not know, this is the rapper Future's kid, but actually Russell has been raising him. He comparing the relationship to him and that child to God and Jesus.

0: like the moment I met her, what was interesting is Future was about 9 months or so. We just, it was just a bond right from the beginning. And I told her, I said, no matter if you and I ever end up together, I'm going to make sure I look out for a little man and help whatever way you need. Being a stepdad to Future, and really, you know, that's the greatest love to me, right? Like to be able to raise a son as if he's your, you know, he's your own blood is the greatest gift. And to me, that's how I've always looked at how God's relationship with Jesus was and Jesus to Mary.
1: So,
0: like, to me, like, that's always been significant to me of how, like, how we're intended to love as dads, and knowing that, like, God loves us that much. And so how do I love my kids, and not just Future, but Wynn and Sienna and Amora?
2: Mm. Was that Future Junior that said amen?
3: No, that was Kiki.
2: Oh, okay. Yeah.
4: That was Kiki.
2: I was like, Future Junior so glad to be over there. Boy.
3: He said amen.
2: Amen. I'm so glad. Boy, thank you, mama.
3: That I'm about to be with that daddy over there.
2: Yeah. I smell air freshener, not marijuana every day.
4: Yeah.
5: Thank you for giving me a future.
2: I guarantee you, because, you know, Russell Winston got to Sierra while Future Junior was 9 months. I know that was the first time he ever said goo goo gaga. Goo goo gaga.
3: Oh my God.
5: I'm with Trey a little bit though. I'm calling Cap a little bit on this. I feel like this is what you tell the mom. If you want in with the mom, how do you tell a woman you just met, hey, no matter what happens to us, I'm going to always take care of that kid? What?
3: Maybe a good guy who sees that, yeah, that the father is nowhere around and together. Still out there chasing.
5: A woman you just met.
4: Mm-hmm. Or is it a good guy with some good game?
5: That's right.
4: That's how you.
3: I thought he was corny. The corny guy can't have good game like that.
4: Nah, you. Okay. That's how you get them. The corny.
3: Everybody kept calling him corny.
5: He's deceived everybody.
4: Them be the ones. Them underhanded ones.
5: Mm-hmm. They're right.
4: Corny ass. Right out your drawers.
5: Right. Right after church.
4: Right out your drawers.
3: Hold on a second. I can vouch for that.
4: Yeah.
3: Hey, listen. Coming up later. We're gonna play a game.
2: Freaky tail. Freaky tail.
3: That was back in the day. Yeah. You have to understand.
2: Diddy been one two stepping.
5: One two step.
2: It was a little laugh afterwards.
4: For real.
2: I can vouch for that.
3: Back in the day, guys, you know, before marriage, I had a life.
2: Right. We're going on.
3: It was a good, fun one. Yeah. All right, coming up, you guys. I mean, I do radio. Hey, listen, right. Coming up later, we're gonna play a game. We're going to play a game with the guys, and we're going to test their knowledge on Black music royalty as we celebrate Black Music Month all month long. 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
1: Hutchins, I want to make sure you're aware you've been dealing with a highway closure for a while now. It's because of an accident. 45 northbound between Wintergreen Road and Dowdy Ferry. Pretty sure two semis collided, and now we have a crane on scene trying to get everything out of there. It stopped traffic from Fulham Road with a 20-minute delay. Out in Arlington, you have an accident. Your right shoulder is blocked on 360 northbound after Division Street. It's slow traffic from Pioneer Parkway with a 5-minute delay. 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People. Love. I don't know anyone that's going to love the weather today. We're under a heat advisory, and it's really just because of humidity. 98 is the high, 77 is the low. It's going to feel like 106, 108. That's because this humidity is coming in. We're going to have clouds filling up the sky because we got storms moving in overnight. Pay attention to your forecast, all right? Because it might get a little bit serious. Right now, it's about 78 in Duncanville. That's your weather and traffic. I'm Ariel Grind on K104, your home for DFW's hip-hop and R&B and big laughs with Didi in the morning.
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0: Hold on a second. Are they really outside? I thought kids didn't play outside hardly no more.
1: I make mine go outside.
0: Oh, do you?
2: Yeah, of
0: good.
2: Course. Outside.
3: Hose yourself. Now, as soon as I walk through the house dripping with water, then I'm going to be in trouble for that, too.
1: Yeah, absolutely.
3: Damn.
0: You got to stay out there and dry.
3: Yeah. I guess so.
1: That, too. I should add that to the list. Do not bring other children unexpectedly to the house without permission, especially if they are hungry.
0: Oh, yeah. My mother didn't like that. When you have five kids, my mother would be like,
1: I can't feed the neighborhood. Nope. You want to bring Jimmy over. Jimmy over. Wait.
0: Oh, now, God. Hold up. Now, that come ain't what now. My mama said.
3: Let can we be. At least be outside? Like, we can't bring them in the house, but can we be outside in the front or something like that?
4: Nope.
1: what? This man, chores will be increased by 100% during summertime.
3: Okay, Terrence.
0: What does that mean?
1: By 100%.
0: What does that mean?
1: Increase. You got extra chores. You got extra
0: what
1: time.
0: What are the extras?
1: What?
0: He don't even know. He just adding it to the list.
3: Right.
0: He don't even know.
3: Right.
0: What they got to do
1: just
0: extra,
1: whatever,
0: daddy?
1: Whatever crosses my path or mind. That's crazy.
0: I don't know. Yours, you know what? You sound like, what do they call them when they're the warden of a prison?
3: Thanks.
1: Y'all don't understand. Y'all got kids. Lastly, the kitchen / restaurant will no longer be serving menus. It is strictly what we make. And if you don't like it, you will go to sleep. Hungry.
3: Wow.
0: Oh, well, that's a standard rule at our house when I was a kid.
1: That's what I'm saying. Yeah, well, so during school time, Amanda's a little bit more.
0: Oh, she will make them what they want?
1: Well, yeah. Hell no. They're picky, so, but during summertime, we ain't doing none of that.
3: You know what? I'm going to change your name to Vladimir Cruising. Boy, hey, you are.
1: I would also like to do this
3: dictator.
1: Every other week.
0: He said,
1: I'd like to update this list for parents every other week.
0: We're good.
1: Hell summertime list rules?
2: I came to the conclusion. Can I say something to your kids? Gino. Luna and Amani.
1: And Mateo.
2: Do me a favor. Just go to summer school. go to summer school.
0: Yeah, you'll have more fun.
2: You have more fun.
3: Yes. Go stay with your aunties, your uncles, your granny.
2: Go to summer school.
0: Chill out.
3: Go stay with somebody for the summer.
2: For real.
0: Look, hold on a second.
2: Get a job.
0: Run away. Run away.
1: Hey. No. How about y'all take them?
2: Run away and take his car.
0: Thank you for that, Cruz. I appreciate it. It's Dee Dee in the morning.
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0: It's Dee Dee in the Morning talking with my dentist, Dr. Phil Harrison. 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
1: 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At participating U.S. Taco Bell locations for a limited time only while supplies last. Hutchins, you're still dealing with a highway closure due to an accident that's 45 northbound between Wintergreen Road and Dowdy Ferry. It stopped traffic from Pleasant Run Road. It was two semis, and now there's a crane on scene. Yeah, at least y'all are entertained watching this. It's a 45-minute backup. Arlington, your highway still closed due to an accident. That's I-20 westbound between Cooper Street and Bowen Road. It stopped traffic from Collins Street, and that's also a 25-minute delay. 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It looks like it's gonna be a not-so-good day to be outdoors, all right? We're under a heat advisory from 12 p.m. till 9 p.m. because temperatures are going to hit highs around 98, but it's going to feel like 108 because the humidity. And you can thank that to the storms that are moving in overnight. So keep an eye on your forecast for that. Right now, it's already pretty humid and 78 in Cedar Hill. That's your weather and traffic. 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
3: 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Couple areas you don't want to get into. U-List, you have an accident. Your left lane's blocked on 183 eastbound at Amon Carter. You got stop and go traffic from 360 with a 5-minute delay. Out in Fort Worth, your disabled vehicle has been cleared from 35W northbound at Allen Avenue, but you still got some stop-and-go traffic from Berry Street with a 5-minute delay. 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The Crohn's and Colitis Foundation has been at the forefront of inflammatory bowel disease research and care for over

0: Well, I don't know. Rick Ross say he's the big, the boat. What is the boat again?
1: The biggest of all time.
0: Oh, biggest of all time.
1: Uh-huh.
0: And then Big Extra Plug is the largest.
2: Largest. Yeah.
1: Okay. Been stepping on it since his mama stayed in them apartments is what they say.
0: Right. Okay. Thank you for that, Trey. I wasn't quite sure. Thank you for that lyric.

0: do meet, network, and see how they can just help each other. It's a really dope experience.
1: Oh, I need to go to that.
0: Really dope experience. So if you clothe the homeless, feed the homeless, if you help veterans, anything like that, wow. You have an after-school program, the Greater Dallas Coalition networking event is definitely for you every third Wednesday they meet. Shout out to Miss Robbie with the Grocery Connect. She the one that put me on to it.
2: Nice.
0: Yeah, and then the young woman who I actually spoke with yesterday is named Danielle Cross.
3: Mm-hmm. Okay.
0: Yeah, Danielle Cross.
2: But shout out to Miss Robbie.
0: Yeah, Miss Robbie be, hey.
2: Miss Robbie, she take care of the neighborhood.
0: She be plugging me in. Yeah. Miss Robbie do take care in the neighborhood. Yeah. She got that little short dude too. Miss mm-hmm. Robbie will get with you.
3: Miss Robbie sounds like if you ring her doorbell, you're gonna always smell what she cooking.
2: And then you lean around. What you cooking, Miss Robbie?
0: Some greens.
3: Some greens. Miss Robbie has like that little boy that went over there. Y'all barbecuing?
2: Yes, you do, Miss Robbie. That's how Miss Robbie, y'all barbecuing.
3: Miss Robbie, I smell them yams.
0: Shut up.
3: Shut up.
2: Shout out to her. All right, here we go. Time for the Mad Minute.
4: Here's another Mad Minute prank call.
5: Hello.
4: On Dee Dee in the Morning.
2: So, Maquan, you hit us up and you said you're going to make somebody mad.
6: Yeah, I'm going to make my mama mad.
2: What you going to tell your mama?
6: I'm going to tell my mama that this girl came to my house with her mama and they want to fight me.
2: All right. Well, here we go. Let's call her.
6: Hello. Mama. Huh? Tell me why Big Shay and her mama came over here and want to fight me and stuff.
7: Where they at?
6: They and mama house.
2: Marisha, beat her ass, Marisha. Beat her ass, Marisha.
7: Don't go outside with her until I get her.
6: Hold on, I'm finna put you on the phone with, all right? Here she goes.
2: Hold on a second, bitch. What you want?
7: Who is this?
2: This is Swan, mama. This is Swan.
7: Don't go to my mama house with my damn son and my mama.
2: Who you think you talking to?
7: He is a kid.
2: Look, let me tell you something, bitch. Your son is dumb.
7: No, bitch, you dumb.
2: I'm really sorry, but your son is a bitch ass. He was talking crazy to my daughter. He got that nasty-ass scar on his head. I'm going to knock him in his f***ing head.
7: No, ain't nobody grown finna touch my son.
2: You raised an old sissy-ass boy. The boy is sitting up here talking to
7: me. I don't give a f*** you, your motherfucking daughter, with her big ass, and y'all better not f***ing touch my damn son.
2: Yeah, I'm going to knock your son out. I'm going to knock him out.
7: No, I'm going to knock you out.
2: It looked like you knocked him on his head when he was a baby anyway.
7: No.
2: Hey, Shawana, you on the Mad Minute? Yeah, I know. That's on your son, though. You need to cuss him out, okay?
7: Y'all wrong. I done jumped in my damn car with a butcher knife.
2: Damn. She said with a butcher knife. Yeah. Y'all give it up for Maquan. Right. It is Mama Shawna.
4: Yeah. Get in on the fun and prank call someone you know. Tell us how at DDMakesMeLaugh.com.

0: K104. Hip hop and R&B. Good morning, Dee Dee. In the morning, it is now. What time is it, y'all? 7:47.
1: Uh-huh.
0: It is 7:47 on this, what is today? June 18th.
1: Yeah.
0: Tomorrow's the big day, June
1: 18th. The big day. Yep, let's celebrate, acknowledge,
0: and show party.
1: A party.
0: Yeah. I mean, like, yeah. You're not in town, though, this weekend,
1: nope.
0: Right? You're out.
1: I'm in North and South Kakalaki.
0: Come on, hit that
1: Kakalaki. Mm-hmm. Columbia, Greensboro, and Charlotte.
0: Okay.
1: See you, boy.
0: All right. Sounds good. Listen, let's get into this, though, everybody. We got to talk about what's going on here with the World Cup. Have y'all heard what a Frenchman has said about us? Let's get into it.
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0: I want y'all to take a listen at what this man is saying about us here in Texas and how hot it is.
4: I have found out why America is so great. L'air conditioning. It is the greatest thing I have ever experienced. It is hotter than Satan's butt crack out here. But what makes it bearable is the air conditioning. I believe you need to add a verse to your national anthem that talks about air conditioning. Americans are only scared of one thing, and that is being hot. Ice makes everything better. Better. I am convinced Americans put ice in every drink. The other day, I was out for breakfast, and I was at a cafe, and a man had ice in his milk. Here in Texas, I see these signs that say that some people want ice. I don't understand that, and then people tell me that ice will take me away. What
0: okay.
4: is this?
0: All right, he's confused with ice right now.
5: Damn.
0: Yeah.
5: Better be careful, because it'll show get you.
0: Yeah, he's right, too. He's right about that, because he has an accent. You never know if they're going to come and ask
5: you. But you know what's crazy,
0: too? I love his accent.
5: Yeah, it is nice. A lot of the stuff that we take for granted, like every single day, they are like experiencing for the first time and enjoying like
1: the hell out of it.
5: Yeah, I saw somebody get excited over a yellow school bus.
0: Mm-hmm.
5: Yeah. They would, because they don't have those in a lot of countries overseas and in Europe.
1: Right, right.
5: So they thought it was just in the movies.
0: I just love that man, and he said it was hotter than Satan's butt crack.
5: Yeah,
1: man, that's
0: I'd
1: hot
0: never
1: there.
0: Heard that. Yeah, I thought so too.
1: That's
0: I had never there. Heard that one before.
1: Yeah, because yeah. Satan kind of big. So
6: what?
1: Yeah. If you think about
0: he
1: it,
0: he got a big old wide.
1: Yeah, he got a wide one, boy. He got an old dumpster back there.
6: So
1: think about it,
5: oh,
1: man. You know how long that? Yeah, they crack.
0: By the way, I talked about this earlier. You guys, I've never seen this either. You know, we have, with the World Cup going on, a lot of folks in the city, I ain't never seen nothing like this. They said the Londoner pub here in Dallas had to temporarily shut down because they said the crowd had drank the place clean.
6: I saw this.
0: They said they had nothing else to serve. They said this has become, according to this, the Londoner pub here in Dallas, they said it has become the unofficial base camp for English soccer fans. And so they said it got crazy. The Dallas fire marshal had to come in and shut it down. But they also said they got nothing else to drink in there. They drank it out.
5: Dang. Yeah. They said over like 5,000 gallons. I think it's what they drunk or something like that.
0: Yeah.
5: Somewhere around that amount.
1: And you got to think about it. They went in there on an off night.
0: Right.
1: So they probably just stocked. They probably just stocked the bar. We didn't have nothing in the back.
0: I ain't never heard nobody going, I'm going over to this bar, and they go, no, it's closed. They ain't got nothing else to drink
1: in
0: there.
1: That's in there.
0: You're dry.
1: The water even don't even work. Yeah. Can't wash your hands. They drunk everything.
5: Flooded the city.
0: The other thing we got to talk about, Kevin Hart. I saw this with Kevin Hart.
6: Yeah. He was putting out a

0: message about regrets, and he regrets one thing that he didn't get a chance to tell his mom. So if your mom is still here, take heed.
1: If I could have a conversation with Nancy, it would just be, you are right.
2: Look,
1: it gets me. So just give me a little.
2: We cannot talk about our parents.
1: No, it gets me. Sorry.
2: Yeah.
1: With Nancy, that's my one regret. Oh, I never got to say you were right. And that's what.
2: How old were you when she passed?
1: 26, 27.
2: Yeah.
1: And it's not like my tear isn't like a.
2: No, I know.
1: It's not an angry tear. It's like.
2: Yeah, it's.
1: The appreciation for the energy and. Yeah. Love in real time that a parent is giving.
2: Yeah.
1: As a child, you overlook it.
3: Wow. Yeah.
4: That's sad, though. I didn't realize his mother had passed when he was so young.
3: Yeah, she was
4: and
3: young.
4: And she didn't get to see. He was young. His success.
3: Yeah, yeah.
4: Or a lot of it. Yeah. Right.
5: Right. Dang it, that is one of the things that I wish my mom would have gotten to see. Because the moments that I'm living now, we talked about a lot. You know what I'm saying? And future moments that I'll live, I'm sure, we talked about a lot. So I do regret that she won't ever get to see that. But I do also feel for people who lose a parent like that with a regret, such as, like, I didn't get to say this to them or I didn't get to experience this with them. I cannot relate to that because me and my mama was super close.
3: Super tight.
5: We was super, and I got to experience a lot of things with her, and I got to show her a lot of things too. Right. And I'm super grateful for that.
3: Yeah, man. I went home and my mom. I told my mom to go get in the bed about 3 o'clock in the morning. And
4: we were sitting up
3: and just enjoying watching TV. The show we were watching, Martin. I never forget it. Still have a picture of in my phone. So when she went to bed, maybe 4 hours later, I found her in the hallway. And she passed away. And so before I called the police, called 911, called my siblings, man, I just sat right beside her. I just said thank you. I just said thank you, man. So, yeah, you got to cherish, you know, the moments you have with your parents, man. When they call, trust me.
4: I think that when we're younger, we don't realize that. We don't recognize that. I've got some friends who have children, and I'll get mad. I had to call a friend of mine, her daughter, and I said, you need to treat your mama a little better here, sweetie, because you got her here with you. Yeah. And that's a blessing. But I think that early on, we think, you know what I mean? We got enough time.
3: You got
4: time.
3: So much time.
4: You think you have time. And sometimes you just never know.
3: You never know.
4: Yeah, so I think that was great with Kevin Hart, what he said. And finally, I got to tell you all, this is crazy to me when I saw what went down in Atlanta with Kaisanai.
5: You talking about Streamer University?
4: Yes.
5: Yeah, man. Streamer University is going down. They are doing tryouts right now for Streamer University. And it got so big in Atlanta at State Farm Arena, mind you, that they had to shut it down.
6: Influencer frenzy in downtown Atlanta and police are responding. The influencer Kaisanai posted a message on Instagram asking his fans to back off a bit.
7: Because Kaisanai, with so much popularity, and you could see from the chopper shots, the crowd that he brought here. And to me, it's just the amount of people showing up and crowd control or lack thereof. There's a line of police officers lining up trying to control the crowd. And I asked several people, what makes Kai so special? And they said, through this university, Streamer University, he will allow us to maybe be like him.
0: And make his kind of money.
4: Yeah.
0: Okay. Which is possible.
4: Which is, and you guys said he's worth how much? How much is Kaisanai worth?
0: $40 to $50 million.
4: Damn.
3: Wow.
4: And he did that sitting in his room?
0: He started just by playing video games, you know, for hours. I mean, he would stream for 48 hours straight. Imagine being live on camera for 48 hours.
4: Okay.
5: You know, he still make money off them people, too, even though he's not streaming.
4: What you say? I think I'm going to do that. I think I need to just go live on YouTube next week. Y'all going to see everything. Watch me sleep. Everything.
0: Period.
5: Watch me sleep.
4: Watch me get ready for work. You can watch right now as Candace.
5: Oh, hell no.
4: Excuse me?
5: Watch you get ready for who?
4: Word.
3: That's a lie.
4: It ain't a lie. All it is, I wash my face, brush my teeth, take a shower, and get up in here.
3: Then put that wig on, and then next thing, change your voice. Next thing you know, she's a woman.
5: You ain't trying to stream. You trying to make a little independent horror movie.
4: Oh, damn.
5: We'll see that.
4: Hey, before we get out done with this break, listen, you guys, I got a shout out to Amplify, the DEC Network. Anybody see this? I'll be over there right now. We got the Amplify. I'm the keynote speaker today.
0: Girl, you everywhere right now.
4: Yeah.
5: Well, your voice ought to be tired.
0: No, I'm tired of it.
5: Because you've been keynote speaking all month. What it feel like?
4: But this is a different kind of keynote. Because they say, Didi, you want a keynote? Do you want a fireside chat? I say, fireside chat me.
0: Come on. What I'm talking about. Fireside.
4: I can just answer some questions. No, here's the deal. I'm going over now to the DEC Network, okay?
5: Okay, right
4: DEC
5: on.
4: Network. Make sure you go over there. Redbird Mall. I'll be over there. Amplify Dallas is
3: oh,
4: going
3: clue.
4: On. So that's why Candace is here. Candace Webb is doing my makeup today so yo. I can look pretty while I'm sitting there doing pretty. That. So I just got to say, I'll do that and make sure you're joining.

0: joining me on Saturday. You know, we're celebrating Juneteenth all weekend long.
1: That's right.
2: Yo.
0: You're out this weekend.
1: Yeah. I'll be at the in Plano holding it down starting at 3 o'clock. We're going to have something for everybody.
0: And join me, of course, at the third annual Dr. Opal Lee Juneteenth Legacy Breakfast in Fort Worth this weekend.
1: Come on now.
0: And all over. So we got a lot going on. So make sure you guys tap in 100%. And catch up with us. Follow me online at DD in the morning. D-E-D-E in the morning.
1: Follow me, J. Cruz, on air. That's Cruz with a K, not a C. Just put a K.
2: Mm-hmm. You can tap in with me right now. A-Y-E underscore Trey G. That's A underscore Trey G.
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0: All right, caller 10, we got a pair of tickets for you to see T.I. He's going to be here on July 10th. If you'd like to go, call 817-633-1045.
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7: I guess it's just been one of them mornings. Arlington, you're still dealing with a highway closure due to an accident that's on I-20 westbound between Cooper Street and Bowen Road. It stopped traffic from Collins Street with a 20-minute delay. Out in Euless, you got that accident. Left lane is blocked on 183 eastbound at Amon Carter International Parkway. It's stop-and-go traffic from FM 157 Industrial Boulevard with a 15-minute backup.
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7: I can see that sun shining, and it's going to warm us up extra fast today, so I hope you're ready. 98 for the high, 78 for the low. That don't sound that bad. Believe me, it's going to be a lot worse than that. It's going to feel like at least 106 because the humidity clouds are going to trap that heat down here with us, all right? We do have some possible storms moving in overnight, and I mean some storms. So you gotta keep an eye on your forecast. Right now it's 76 and sunny in River Oaks. That's your weather and traffic. I'm Ariel Grind on K104, your home for DFW's hip hop and R&B and big laughs with DD in the morning.
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0: K104, hip hop and R&B. Well, good morning. It's Dee Dee in the morning and Jay Cruz, Trey G, comedian JJ Williamson. Guys, we got to have a conversation about fathers and Father's Day and everything else. You know, one of the things we know about fathers, and certainly a father on this show would be Trey G's dad, who's a big fan of comedian JJ Williamson.
1: You know what? It's so funny. He called me the other day. I thought he was calling me to ask, hey, how you doing? How your sister? How the house? How the crib? Everything going good? He called me to tell me, boy, that JJ.
0: I think it is hilarious.
1: I said, dang.
0: Well, here to talk a little bit, we're going to talk about what it means to be a father in action, a father at home. Look, Jay Cruz needs to get in on this
2: one. Come
0: on
2: now, you know I'm all over.
0: Because fatherhood be, when I say fatherhood will tear this man up.
3: Boy.
4: You know, fatherhood. It's like a hate-love relationship with fatherhood.
0: With fatherhood for you? Well, listen, this man here has been in on our show. We love when he is here. Mental health expert, licensed therapist, author, speaker, and former professional football player. Please welcome Dr. Jay Barnett.
1: All right.
2: Come on now.
1: All right.
0: Good morning.
5: Good morning. How y'all doing?
0: Doing all right.
5: Yeah. Good.
0: All right. So, Dr. J, let's first talk about this man over here as a father. And when I tell you, come on, does fatherhood wear you out?
4: Fatherhood wears me out. Fatherhood puts pressure on me. But it also brings me joy, right? Mm-hmm. Like, I came home yesterday and Luna, baby Luna, who's three, like, just she fills up. When she sees me, I'm the first. Oh, daddy, daddy runs to me. She'll drop whatever she's doing. There's no feeling like it.
0: But your oldest?
4: Well, we argued.
1: Oh, God.
4: For a little bit yesterday.
5: How old is your oldest?
4: My oldest is 19.
5: Oh, okay. Yeah, he's in that young adult age. So, yeah, that's going to happen.
4: Mm.
5: Yeah.
0: It's going to happen?
5: Fine. Yeah, it's going to happen. I think as we age, and I think we've all realized that the older you get, you become a better friend to your parent because you transition out of the son or daughter stage and then life has happened enough to where what they said in earlier years, you now are living it or have lived through it in some way to where it has materialized in your life. And so when you're dealing with young adults, I think every parent has to understand that you'll move out of the parenting stage and move in the advisory stage where you're no longer parenting, you're just advising.
4: Well, yeah, especially with the boys because he turns into a young man. So now I can't treat you like that anymore. Now we're having more conversations where before I was trying to just always...
5: Yeah, you're parenting.
4: Teach. Yeah, now it's like mutual. Like, oh, what do you think about this? You know?
0: Mm.
1: Yeah. Wow.
0: I was going to ask that. How can a father be vulnerable without losing respect and his leadership position with the family? Ooh. Can he be vulnerable?
1: Really good question.
5: I think the father would actually gain more respect with his vulnerability. And
0: really?
5: Yeah, I think the vulnerability has to be manageable and has to be sort of laid out in a way where the child sees the father, not just as a father, but also sees him as a man.
0: Okay.
5: And I think so many times parents are trying to withhold this. And so the child has this sort of perfect persona about their parent. And then you realize as you get older, who your parents really are, because you begin to see see your parents as people the older that you become.
4: The funniest thing is how when they're young, they think you're huge, like in size. Like, daddy, you're so big. You're so big.
0: And your kids thought that?
4: Yeah. They used to be like, daddy, you're so big. Daddy can get it. He's so big. Daddy's the biggest guy ever. And I used to be like, daddy's big to you. And then they got older and they realized, daddy's not that big.
1: Just
4: in size. Yeah. That's all I'm talking about.
5: But yeah, I think vulnerability is great for fathers to sit down with their children. And you don't always have to go into the deepness of your life, but just allowing them to see you cry, to hear your emotions about an issue, to hear your level of disappointment. I think fathers, when done not perfect, but when done well, can give a child a sense of emotional stability, socially and cognitively. And studies shows that, right, that whenever we have male participation in a child's life, it creates order and creates structure. I think what a father does is, and I often say this, I believe that a father teaches a child what they will believe, and a mother teaches a child what they will remember.
0: Hit that one more time.
5: A mother would teach a child what they will remember, but the father would teach the child what they will believe.
0: Okay. Here's my thing, too, about being a father. You know, if a father is having a difficult relationship with the mother, and you were talking about vulnerability, if he's vulnerable and he tells the child, you know, your mother ain't right. Is that being vulnerable?
5: Well, I don't necessarily think that is vulnerable. I think I don't think that is wise.
0: Okay. Mm.
5: Because the child is still under the supervision, right, and still under the care of the mother, and you want to, and this, I work with so many single fathers, and this is a challenge for a lot of them, is focus on how the child sees you and the relationship that you're having with the child, okay, rather than how the child will relate and see the mother.
0: Okay.
5: Because it's a slippery slope.
1: Yo.
5: If the child is still engaged with the mother, and I've often told parents, the child will come to the light as they get older. And I think, you know, the biggest role that a father can play in the child is, what do they think about them as a person, that they will continue to show up regardless of how the mother acts or how the mother responds, because you can't control another adult.
4: Right. No, for sure. That's really smart, because you got to focus on you. And I want to go back to what you were saying. A lot of times parents like to hide things from kids, like how hard they work, working 2-3 jobs. Mm. You don't want them to see or know that you're suffering or struggling so hard to make ends meet. No, do the opposite. Sit them down and let them know exactly how hard you're working. Mm.
5: Yes.
4: I think
5: to a certain degree it is. I also think it's healthy, because what you don't want the child to become is to have this very skewed view on life.
1: Right.
5: And not understanding life's complexities, that you can do everything right and it still not work out.
0: Okay. Mm-hmm. We got to take a break real quick. We got to take a break. But when we come back, I want to talk to you about, as we celebrate, you know, Father's Day, and we put the spotlight on fathers, Men's Mental Health Month this month as well.
4: Mm-hmm.
0: I want to talk about fathers and women and daughters and those women who don't have fathers in their lives and how we all move through relationships. We're going to have that conversation. Nice. And more coming up, everybody. You can get in on the conversation as well. We got Dr. Jay Barnett in the studio with us. The phone lines are open for you at 817-633-1045 or 833-TALK-TO-DEEDEE.
1: That's 833-825-5233.
0: It's DEEDEE in the morning.
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3: This hour of DEEDEE in the morning is turned up by Mint Dentistry.
0: Okay, I got to tell you guys something right now. 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
0: Well, what is it about cougars that attract me so much? 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

0: Cruz, Trey G, comedian J.J. Williamson, and guess what? Dr. Jay Barnett's with us, y'all.
1: All right. All right.
0: I want you to know that we get more DMs, emails when you are on this show.
1: Facts.
2: Wow, that's
0: yeah.
2: Facts.
0: And you know what I love? It's from a lot of men.
1: I was about to say, a lot of fellas hit me up after we finished talking. Yeah. Dr. Jay, I have a quick question, too. I know we were talking before the break about, you know, parents being vulnerable with their kids. How do you suggest, though, that kids accept that vulnerability? Because a lot of the times, it can be kind of awkward. Mm-hmm. You know what I'm saying? As a child, sitting there processing all of what your parent is telling you about the things that they go through, this, that, and the third.
2: Right.
1: How would you suggest that a child be there for that parent after that vulnerable moment?
2: Well, I think, one, I don't think it's a healthy sort of framework to expect the child to receive it. Right. I think it's a great opportunity for the child to gain understanding in some way.
1: Right.
2: And then there may not be understanding, and that's okay. You're not looking for the child to respond as an adult would respond. But I think the healthiest way is to allow the child to peek into what adulthood is, and then also what fatherhood or what motherhood is, right? Because they're not going to understand. They're understanding as a child,
1: right?
2: And as we know, the human brain doesn't finish.
3: They're
2: developing.
3: Incapable.
2: You're right, until, yeah. You know, 25. So, and particularly for children, because they see on the level of their experiences.
1: For sure.
2: So they're not paying bills. They're not wrestling with the ideas and thoughts, you know, of an imposter syndrome when you got to get up and go to work and you got to perform and all those different things. So, but I do think you can create a space where you can have these conversations and then allow the conversation to kind of sort of grow as the child ages.
1: Right.
2: You know what I mean? So, yeah, but that just that vulnerability, you want to sort of manage that to where you're not spilling your guts, because sometimes that parentification takes place where the child now becomes a parent.
0: Okay.
3: I see what you mean. Okay. Yeah, right.
2: You know what I'm saying?
3: Yeah,
2: to where now the child is consoling.
3: It's not a kid
2: parents.
3: Anymore. You gave
2: him
3: too much.
2: He's not a kid anymore. Right. And that's a lot of adults in the black and brown community where a lot of us had to be fathers at an early age, mothers at an early age.
3: Daughter babysitting kids at 9 or 10, stuff like that.
2: Yeah, so.
0: Stop that, because my brother did that to me.
3: I know.
0: My brother had to raise us.
3: Mom,
0: at one point, I think I called him mom when I was a child. Mom.
1: And when he looked back at you and said, I ain't your damn mom.
0: My mom was out in the clubs and stuff. I was like,
1: He said, I'm looking for mama too.
2: Exactly.
0: Dr. J, let's talk about, when we're talking about fathers, right? When you think about fathers today, what conversations should fathers be having with their sons today?
2: That they didn't know.
0: Yeah. Well, that they didn't know what?
2: That
0: what they were
2: didn't
0: doing?
2: Know. They didn't know. I think we often look at fathers to have the answers. And I think what levels of playing field for any father to have a conversation with his his son is to say, son, I'm still learning.
0: Mm-hmm.
2: And I think when you share this, it allows the father to have a moment of grace for himself. Because let's be honest, if you didn't have a blueprint, you made a lot of mistakes. If you didn't have a model and it was not exhibited before you, you learn on the go.
3: Right.
2: You were on the job learning the job.
0: Mm.
2: And if you did not have a father, you probably tried to give your child everything that you didn't have rather than giving your child everything that you needed.
1: Dr. J, can I ask you this one last question? Do you think that there's an unrealistic expectation on fathers in the household?
0: Really?
1: Now?
2: Yes. Yeah.
1: Because
2: yes.
1: I do feel like that we are, I'm not a dad, but I do feel like men and fathers are held to a really high standard. So I wonder if that standard is fair or if it's kind of like an over expectation.
0: What is a high standard, though, y'all, that we want you to take care of the family and lead the household?
1: See, that's what I'm asking.
0: Okay.
1: Is that overly, you know?
2: It's not that I think that the expectation is unhealthy. I think sometimes that expectation has to be managed with the level of capacity that that man has. And here's what I mean by that. When you're with, like, I was doing a live last night and was talking to women because preparing for the event this weekend. And I think it's important for women who are dating men with children, are dating men who are still learning, who are still discovering, men who are still processing pain, still growing. I think it's fair to understand his level of capacity.
1: Right.
2: When I understand your level of capacity, that should help me manage my expectations of you.
3: Right. That makes sense.
2: Because my capacity tells me what your ability is. And so I think sometimes we place an expectation on men who are limited in their capacity and we're disappointed when they fail.
1: Right.
3: Yes. He can't give you what he can't.
2: He
3: doesn't
2: give
3: have.
2: You what he doesn't have. And then I also have to ask, is he giving the best that he can? And if he's giving the best that he can, I have to be willing to accept that as being enough.
3: Right. Right.
2: Because when that man begins to heal, when that man begins to unpack his own childhood wounds of trust, his own childhood wounds of abandonment, rejection, and guilt, which I just gave you the four types of childhood wounds. When he begins to unpack that, you begin to see new realms of him emerging as a man.
0: Here's the problem. Is he going to unpack that? And how do you go and do that? Because a lot of times that's therapy, isn't it?
2: It's therapy, but also how many men actually have the time to really pause?
1: Right. Right.
0: I know a lot. Know how to pause.
1: So too,
0: that woman will take over in a minute and has to take care of
3: it. I see where you're coming from.
2: But here's the thing. Pause doesn't mean he stopped working.
0: Okay. Right.
2: Pause sometimes means, can I relinquish just a little responsibility on you mentally and emotionally just to allow you a moment, a respite to say, I can just breathe for a second.
3: Yeah.
2: For an example, sometimes I've heard men say the biggest issue that they have is on Father's Day that they're looking to rest, but then somebody says, Daddy, you gonna cook this weekend?
1: Right.
3: Yeah, they buy him a grill. And of meat. And they're like, hey, Dad, don't look at me like that, folks. It's true.
0: Didn't sometimes y'all would buy a woman an appliance in the kitchen for Mother's Day or whatever?
3: And then we died. Like,
2: no, mothers don't get no appliance. No. Mama gets treated.
0: Flowers.
3: Everything.
2: Mama gets the care. Mama gets the spa. And what I'm hoping this weekend, ladies, if you have a husband or even if you have a father or there's a man in your life that means something, give him something where he can have a moment to just care for himself. Like, I tell brothers, yesterday was my care day. I went to the spa and got a facial because I got an event coming up. So today I'm going.
0: Dr. J, like, I'm going to look pretty at my event.
2: Listen, I don't
1: play that.
0: Come on.
1: It'd be stuff like that.
0: What?
1: Now I can't go get my face and my feet done because you going to call me pretty.
3: Or soft.
1: I just want to feel good for me.
2: But here's the thing, Trey. As men, we got to get beyond women's thoughts about us.
1: 100%.
4: Say it again.
2: Like, we got to get beyond that.
1: 100%.
2: Like, today, I'm going to get a manicure and a pedicure. You know what I mean? I'm going to get a massage. Yeah. Because here's the thing. My level of care isn't contingent upon how a woman sees it. It's contingent upon how I feel about me.
3: Right.
2: Here's what I know. The life expectancy for a black man is 65.1. We're not even getting out of our 60. So why are we so caught up in how the woman sees us? Brother, take care of yourself. Come on. I'm 44. I'm going to go to that doctor. I don't care where he got to put the finger. If it's going to help prevent if it's going to help prevent me not to have prostate cancer, which I know runs in my family.
3: Right.
2: So here's what we as men, we got to break out of this mold from how they think, how they see us. How do you see yourself, brother?

0: Look in the mirror.
1: I like it. Okay, we got to take another break because I was going to ask that question. I love what you're talking about. And that is about going to the doctor, knowing when it's time, seeing a therapist. We're going to get into all of that. As a matter of fact, you can get in on this conversation as well at 817-633-1045 or 833-TALK-TO-DEEDEE.
2: That's 833-825-5233.
1: You can talk to Dr. Jay Barnett right now. It's DEEDEE in the morning.
3: Funny and real. You're waking up with DEEDEE in the morning.
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2: So we have a case where our client was a pedestrian who was hit by a hit-and-run 18-wheeler. I approached a couple businesses and was able to locate video evidence. The unfortunate part was that we couldn't get a company name or a company logo, but we knew the type of 18-wheeler that he was driving, and he had a specific trailer that he was hauling. I ended up canvassing the area. I tried locating maybe a dump site or a construction site. I stuck around at a construction site for a couple hours. Sure enough, a couple hours later, the 18-wheeler ended up pulling up into that construction site, and we were able to successfully locate the owner and the insurance for that company.
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4: 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Yeah, it has not been good traffic today. Fort Worth, you have an accident. Right lane's blocked on 35W northbound at 20. It stopped traffic from Reisinger Road with a 10-minute delay. Only the left lane gets by, so you're going to have to squeeze by. Arlington, your highway's closed due to an accident on I-20 westbound between Cooper Street and Bowen Road. It stopped traffic from New York Avenue with a 20-minute delay.
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0: In the morning, there is Boss Man D-Lo. It's 8:41. We're about to get into our Mad Minute, but here's the deal. We got Dr. Jay Barnett is in the studio with us, and we're giving you some free radiotherapy this morning.
1: Come on.
0: You can talk to this man right here. Mm-hmm. If there's something going on in your life, ladies, maybe that man this weekend, you're thinking about Father's Day and how to talk to him, how to get through to him. Ladies, maybe it's about you trying to hook up with your father to figure out, you know, talk about some things.
1: Fellas, too, man. Maybe some fellas need some advice.
0: Yeah, you need advice if you're a father. You hear Jay Cruz is always looking for free advice up in here when somebody comes in.
2: Now, speaking of Father's Day, you didn't have much of a relationship with yours.
1: He couldn't wait to get that slug off.
2: Father-daughter relationships are really important because I'm there for my daughter, but she didn't get that.
1: Oh, God. He couldn't wait to get that slug off.
0: That hurt my heart right there.
1: He been holding that one.
0: I'm going to tell y'all why it hurt my heart, because I get to start the joke on my father, not you. Hey, listen. No, here's the deal, everybody. Here's the deal. If you want to talk to Dr. Jay Barnett, he is here in the studio right now at 817-633-1045 or 833-TALK-TO-DEEDEE.
1: That's 833-825-5233.
0: Now it's time for a Mad Minute.
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0: So, Maquan, you hit us up and you said you're going to make somebody mad.
5: Yeah, I'm going to make my mama mad.
0: What you going to tell your mama?
5: I'm going to tell my mama that this girl came to my house with her mama, and they want to fight me.
0: All right. Well, here we go. Let's call her.
5: Hello. Mama. Uh-huh. Tell me why Big Shay and her mama that came over here want to fight me and stuff.
6: Where they at?
5: They at mama house.
0: Marisha, beat her ass, Marisha. Beat her ass, Marisha.
6: Don't go outside with her until I get her.
5: Hold on, I'm finna put you on the phone with, all right? Here she goes.
0: Hold on a second, bitch. What you want?
6: Who is this?
0: This is Swan, mama. This is Swan.
6: Don't go to my mama house with my damn son and my mama.
0: Who you think you talking to?
6: He is a kid.
0: Look, let me tell you something, bitch. Your son is dumb.
6: No, bitch, you dumb.
0: I'm really sorry, but your son is a bitch ass. He was talking crazy to my daughter. He got that nasty ass scar on his head. I'm gonna knock him in his fucking head.
6: No, no, ain't nobody grown finna touch my son.
0: You raised an old sissy ass boy. The boy is sitting up here talking to
6: you. Your motherfucking daughter with her big ass.
0: You
6: and y'all better not fucking touch my damn son.
0: Yeah, I'm gonna knock your son out. I'm gonna knock him out.
6: No, I'm gonna knock you out.
0: It looked like you knocked him on his head when he was a baby anyway.
6: No.
0: Hey, Shawana, you on the Mad Minute?
6: Yeah. Yes, y'all.
0: Yeah, I know. That's on your son, though. Yeah. You need to cuss him out. Okay.
6: Say y'all wrong. I done jumped in my damn car with a butcher knife.
0: Damn. She said with a butcher knife. Yeah. Ooh. Y'all give it up for McCall. Right. It is Mama Shana.
3: Yeah. Get in on the fun and prank call someone you know. Tell us how at DeeDeeMakesMeLaugh.com.

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1: Yeah. Oh yeah, yeah. I don't even know, I just be getting out my body sometimes. It's just matching up to my aesthetics, but you know what I'm saying? Motherfuckers, I need to be appreciating it. It's cool.

0: It's Dee Dee in the morning. All right, so we have Dr. Jay Barnett with us this morning, and let's go to the phone lines. Hi, good morning. Who's this?
1: This is Erica.
0: Hey, Erica. All right, so listen, Dr. Jay Barnett's here. Did you have a question?
1: I did. So it's a question from a single mother perspective. So I have a 20-year-old, and I got divorced from my husband when my son was 10, and all he knew was his dad played games with him and things to that extent. So he's a very quiet kid. I have to make him talk to me in conversation. He's very introvert, so I'm worried about his mental state. He don't talk to me. I have to force conversations with him. Mm. So I just want to know, from a single mother perspective, how can I reach out to him in a way where he can understand, or is he just holding feelings in from, you know, the absent father?
2: Mm. Yeah, thank you for calling in, Erica. I would say that he's more than likely probably holding in a lot of inner sort of turmoil, can be also questions that he hasn't had answered. Does he live with you?
1: Yes, he do for right now. He's about to go to college next month.
2: Okay, so what I would encourage you to do is, sometimes with boys and with men, sometimes when somebody's asking us a question, it can feel like interrogation. Right. And so what you could do is kind of create a space where you guys go out to dinner or something, where you guys just hang out. Pull him out of the element of just kind of like you sitting there, you know, kind of, you know, asking him 21 questions, because it's probably going to feel like you're probing. Mm-hmm. But if you guys are sort of in motion where you may be at dinner, or you say, hey, let's just go watch, FIFA is here now, so let's just go watch some games, and let's just hang out, mm-hmm. and create that type of space. And then, you know, you kind of let the conversation flow naturally. And then also, I have to, you know, offer this, my book, Jess Hill Bro, that is available on Amazon, and it's a journal. Yep. I often tell single mothers, it's really great for boys who don't talk and that are kind of introverted, because they can write in it and answer their own question and kind of create their own safe space within themselves.
0: Okay. Is that good for you?
1: Yeah.
0: Thank you very much for listening.
3: Really,
0: we appreciate
3: question.
0: It. Mm-hmm. All right. So, Dr. Jay Barnett, before we let you go, you are doing something this weekend. Can you tell everybody all about it?
2: Yes. It's the Jess Hill Experience this weekend. It's happening this Saturday at the AT&T Performance Arts Center at Hammond Hall. The morning, 10 a.m. to 2, I have Jess Hill Bro for men. Mm-hmm. We're going to be talking about emotional intelligence, healing parental wounds, also how to provide care for yourself as a man. Mm. So I have breakout sessions with a few different speakers. Hey. And then at night, we have Jess Hill Sis.
0: I love that.
2: Tammy Franklin is going to be our keynote. Pastor Siobhan Smith, Pretty V, and also Crystal Chanel. And that's going to take place from 7 to 9.
0: Mm.
2: Nice. And it's happening this Saturday at the AT&T Performance Arts Center. And you can get tickets at the JessHealExperience.com.
0: Okay, JessHealExperience.com. Right, I just wanted to get that out there. Father's Day weekend, though. Big weekend for fathers. Boy.
3: Yeah. Dr. Jay, what advice would you give to a young father after that's trying to figure this whole fatherhood thing
0: out? That's a good one.
2: Find community. Mm. I would highly encourage, if you are a young father, find a community of other fathers and find a community of men that you can lock arms with. You know, study shows that women thrive in community.
3: Right.
2: They thrive in having ecosystems that really help them to be emotionally safe, and which impacts their mental health, because they're able to release things. And I think encouraging men to move out of their silos and operating in loneliness and operating, you know, by themselves, and just find a place where you can get plugged in with other fathers. I think there is a organization here in Dallas, Fathers Who Stroll, and the fathers
0: the strollers. I love
2: so
0: that.
2: You know, brothers out there pushing their kids.
4: I do love that.
2: I'm all about community, and I think for men, we have to realize that, brother, if you're living life alone, I can tell you right now, it's probably going to be a scary place.
0: Man.
3: Yeah. That's real.
0: How do you get men to go to therapy? Real quick, just before we do anything, how do you get men to go to therapy?
2: Well, that's very challenging, and particularly for black men, or just for us, you know, with our historical context when it comes to the healthcare system. And I think a man has to come to the end of himself where he feels, I've taken myself as far as I can go, and I need to go in and not necessarily just get help. I think what I have encouraged men is getting them to understand therapy is not about what's wrong with you. Therapy is about what happened that caused things to go wrong.
4: Right, because it wasn't your fault.
2: Because it wasn't your fault. Right. And therapy is not about you sitting down there talking to a therapist and they're telling you this is wrong, that is wrong. Mm-hmm. Therapy is how do you find clarity in the pathways of life? And how do you navigate? Because mental health is just life in motion. So whether you're black, white, rich or poor, gay or straight, red or blue, we all have mental health.
0: Right.
2: It's our emotional and social makeup and life. And so I think, brothers, if you're wanting to discover a better version of yourself, everybody won't go to therapy, but therapy is a great place to start.
0: Okay. Tell them once again about this weekend. Something big happening? Let them know.
2: Yes, something's happened this weekend, June 20th, at Hammond Hall, the AT&T Performing Arts Center in downtown Dallas. The men's event will start at 10 a.m. to 2, and then we'll be back in the evening for women, 7 to 9. And you can find the tickets that we have, still some tickets left, the Just Heal Experience. And I'm bringing healing to the community, to both men and women, because the only way that our communities are going to become healthier is we have to start healing together.
0: I like that. How can people find you if they want to follow you online? How do they find
2: you? Yes, they can find me on King J Barnett on all of my socials, and then also you can follow the Just Heal with Dr. J podcast, where I talk about all things mental health and have various conversation. Right now we're having a really great conversation that is been really going viral with Jason Mitchell, the actor, who's opening up about what happened, and he's also opening up about fathering two daughters. So it's a great platform where I get to have these very enlightening and in-depth conversation around wellness and mental health.
0: Absolutely. Follow this man right now, everybody. We love when you're in here in the studio. People love it too. You guys got to clap it up for Dr. J Barnett.
3: All right. Great job.
0: It's Dee Dee in the morning.
5: Funny and real. You're in a group chat with Dee Dee in the morning.
0: Hey, Dallas, it's Dee Dee in the morning talking with my dentist, Dr. Phil Harrison. You know what? Dr. Harrison, you just said something to me, and it was the most realest thing any owner, manager, leader would ever say.
6: Yeah.
0: You said that there could be people that have come to Mint Dentistry, and they may not have had the experience they expected.
6: Right, and I think they're going to have it now. Mm-hmm. And I didn't realize how on autopilot things were. And I can give a for example. And it's embarrassing. And as a business owner, you kind of have to own it. But when people were calling Mint, and especially people that wanted our orthodontic services, they couldn't get through, which is a blessing on one hand. Like, oh, we're so busy, you can't get in. But it's horrible as a business owner to think that people couldn't get through.
0: Right.
6: And I also feel like we just needed to upgrade everything. I just feel like I got complacent and I wasn't upgrading like I am now. And now I'm like full time. Like, how do we get better every single place? From how the office smells, to how the office feels, to how the office sounds, to how everybody's dressed, to the doctors that we recruit, and every aspect of it. And I want to invite you out. Come get your free teeth whitening. It's going to spoil you. You'll never go anywhere else. Don't be crazy. Come enjoy it. You will not regret it. 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
0: There it is.
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18: 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Hutchins, all morning long, you were dealing with this big accident. Your roadway is reduced to one lane now. You can actually kind of get through. That's 45 northbound at Wintergreen Road. It stopped traffic from Pleasant Run Road. It was two semis, a crane, all kinds of stuff. It's only a 15-minute backup now, so avoid it if you can. Out in Arlington, you still have a highway closure due to an accident on I-20 westbound between Cooper Street and Bowen Road. It stopped traffic from New York Avenue, and that's a 15-minute delay.
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15: 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I don't know about you, I love to see that sun shining, but today there's going to be too many clouds in the sky and it's going to cause a whole lot of humidity. We may have some big storms hitting us overnight, so we got to pay attention to that. Today, though, between 12 and 9 p.m., we got to stay indoors. We're under a heat advisory. It's going to be nasty. 98 for the high, 78 for the low. It's going to feel like 108. Not right now, though. It's only about 78 in Como. That's your weather and traffic. I'm Ariel Grind on K104, your home for DFW's hip Pop and Aubrey and B, and Big Laughs with Dee Dee in the morning.
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2: We've definitely had some issues on the road this morning. Melissa, now you're dealing with a highway closure due to an accident. That's 75 southbound between Melissa Road, FM 279, and Bucky's Boulevard. Yeah, don't go that way. Also in Dallas, you have a disabled vehicle that has your two left lanes blocked on 75 southbound at Fitzhugh Avenue. It stopped traffic from Walnut Hill Lane with a 35-minute delay. Your left center lane is blocked. There's a car in the middle of the highway. Please be cautious. And Hutchins, some kind of good news. Finally, your accident has been cleared from 45 northbound at Doughty Ferry. It was stop-and-go traffic from Wintergreen Road. 5-minute delay still there, but way better. It was two semis. I had an accident. They had to bring out a crane. It was a whole mess. It's been there since like 5 a.m. At least it won't be there on your way home, okay? Now, what I got to say about this weather, it's going to be nice, but then not really. You got to kind of stay inside. We're under a heat advisory from 12 p.m. to 9 p.m. That's because temperatures high say we're only getting to 98, but the humidity will have it feeling like 108. Deadly. Please hydrate and stay cool. Right now, it's already 81 at the K104 headquarters in Arlington. That's your weather and traffic. I'm Ariel Grind on K104. 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
3: 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Didi in the

0: I was laughing too hard. What was the fifth question that JJ asked? It was Barack and Michelle.
1: Oh, Lord.
2: I can say presidential.
3: I thought you did okay.
2: I thought you did too.
0: Oh, God, I got the tickles. Did you? Okay. And then you missed this one, sir. What does KMA stand for? Kiss my ass. All right. 7 out of 9 means you're going to get $10 every correct answer. We added up. It's $70 coming to you. 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
3: $70. Be thankful. Be thankful.
0: Oh, God.
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0: All right.
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0: J. Cruz, Trey, and JJ are here. 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
0: One of our own. 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
2: Hey.
3: Thank you, family.
0: I must say, I have a lot of love for Louisville, and my real reason number one is, first of all, Mark Gunn is wonderful as a program director. He'll take you all over the city, but
1: absolutely,
0: the other part of this is the Kentucky Derby is really special in Churchill Downs, and then the Ali Museum. I got to clap it up. Anybody ever visit Louisville, stop by the Muhammad Ali Museum. Please do that, okay?
3: Mm-hmm. Definitely.
0: So, Mark, let's talk, though. Let's talk about you and the fact that I didn't realize you're an author now. Tell everybody about your book.
3: First time author. The name of the book is Bararuga, The Awakening, and it is an Afrofuturistic sci-fi thriller. Basically, the premise is we see what's going on with this administration now, right?
1: Correct.
3: Let's take it to its most far-fetched, illogical conclusion. And you've got the return of Jim Crow 2.0 and a lot worse. And the story centers around, the protagonist is a doctor named Malcolm Martin Yazazi, who is a geneticist. And he, along with a team of scientists and children, have devised a plan to liberate folks here in America from what's going on with the administration.
0: Okay.
3: And so the book uses, I was deliberate in the way that I did this. The chapter titles are all African words and phrases. There are actual historical reference points, and there's a little bit of research that has gone into some of the writing as well. So there's a scary amount of truth in the book, and there's a lot of speculation as well when you read it.
0: Okay. All right. Curious about this. Anybody inspired by a true story or someone you know? Anybody in the book?
3: Actually, this was inspired by a nightmare.
0: Oh, God.
1: Oh, damn. No, we got to hear about that nightmare.
0: Yeah.
3: And it happened just after, let's see, I started writing this actually in 2017. And between then and now, you heard, well, we may not have to have elections again. You started seeing civil rights eroded, voting rights eroded, just basically us being targeted as a people. And so I don't know. It was just a nightmare I happened to have remembered. And I started writing things down. And I'm thinking to myself, you know, this could actually make for an interesting story. So the research began. I started just basically writing in a stream of consciousness type of thing. And what you have is the end result.
0: How long did it take you to write this book?
1: Yeah.
3: Let's see. I like 2017 to May of this year.
0: Wow.
1: Right on.
0: You really took your time. My goodness. Everybody, we are talking to Mark Gunn. He's the program director for WLOU Jams in Louisville, and he is talking about his brand new book. Go ahead.
3: Okay. Once again, the name of the book is Bararuga, The Awakening.
1: Bararuga.
3: And, it's graphically illustrated. Dee Dee, I got to make sure you get your copy.
0: Okay.
1: Please.
3: It will be available on Juneteenth.
0: Okay.
3: The Kindle version will be available on Juneteenth.
0: Okay. Nice.
3: We've got the paperback available the week after, and I am finishing the audiobook version, which should be ready at the pace that I'm going. It'll also be ready next week.
0: Yeah, I was going to say, I guess we already know who's getting ready to read that audiobook. Y'all hear that voice.
1: 100%.
0: Yeah, that radio voice.
1: Yeah, you got to, man.
3: Also, in the back of the book, there is a glossary of the words and phrases that I use, complete with translation, so that, you know, when you're reading it, each title, again, is an African word or phrase. It gives its translation. But in the back, I've got a complete list of those words.
0: Okay.
1: So right on.
3: Got a little education.
0: Mark Gunn, where can everyone find this book? Where can I get the book right now?
3: If you go to my website, markgunnmedia.com, the link is right there on the homepage.
0: Okay. And then starting on Juneteenth, it's available on Amazon.
3: It'll be available on Amazon. It'll be the Kindle version. And then the following week, the paperback and the audio version.
0: All right. Bye.

0: Bararuga.
1: I love it. Y'all make sure you support. That's what this is all about. Of course, our Strong Business Spotlight is about us supporting us and everybody else that we can support. And this is the one right here, Mark Gunn. 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And they can get it there. All right. Yes, thank you again. And Mark, we appreciate you. Thank you, Louisville. Everybody, we appreciate y'all just listening to us. Absolutely. We appreciate that. All right.
2: 100%.
1: Clap it up for this man right here, the author himself, Mark Gunn.
2: All right.
1: It's Didi in the morning.
3: Funny and real. You're checking out Didi in the morning.
4: Hey, yo, what's going on? It's Trey G from K104. It's Didi in the morning. Look, man, I got my guy here with me. 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Omar, tell me what went down, bro.
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0: one of the reasons why. 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
1: No way.
0: Yeah, he was. A lot of people were like, wait a minute. I saw it. I said, wait a minute. Now he's released a statement. Have you heard what he said? 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
0: 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So the first thing to talk about, I guess there's a senator. They were saying Senator Rick Scott is calling for a boycott of Kanye West's upcoming shows.
4: Damn. Kanye adores Hitler. He sells sweaters or material with swastikas. He's anti-Semitic. It's at a public venue where they're taking taxpayer dollars, including Jews in Tampa, and so it ought to be canceled.
5: I'm just thinking, is the goal here to kind of like punish Kanye or to stop anti-Semitism by canceling this show? I don't know if it's stopping anti-Semitism. It might just kind of be punishing Kanye.
4: I think every time there's any anti-Semitism, we all need to stand up. Whether you're Jewish or not, you need to stand up and say, I oppose that.
0: Okay, well.
1: I mean, I understand his reasoning behind doing it. I'm not saying he's wrong for it. I just don't think it'll work.
0: Right.
6: He's upset a lot of people. So,
1: but them Kanye fans are rabid about him.
0: How much did he make, Trey, last time? I think you had told us about he was somewhere and made a bunch of money. Was it $40,000? No, not $40,000. $40 million.
1: Million,
0: or something.
1: Maybe.
0: Something
1: probably.
0: Crazy where he had so many people even at his concert.
1: Right.
0: And the boy is still making money like that.
1: Like I'm saying, they rabid about Kanye. So, I mean, I don't know if it...
0: He's going to do nothing.
1: Yeah. I don't know if it'll make an impact for real.
0: Y'all saw this about Serena Williams' husband. Well, he's addressing the backlash over attending UFC White House event where they had... Remember where the guy came out and called Michelle
6: The guy who
0: Obama?
6: Won the other one, dude.
0: Yeah, he called Michelle Obama a man or something crazy. Well, Serena's husband said a lot of people are asking me to comment. He said, yes, that fighter slur about former First Lady Michelle Obama was vile and inappropriate.
1: Right.
0: He said, I attended the UFC event via invitations from TKO IMG leadership. He went on to say, I own 5 pro sports teams and a league.
6: Like, y'all got confused.
1: I bet he would never allow that in his league, though.
0: He said, I was already on my way home when those comments were made and was glad to see Dana condemn them. For context, I resigned in protest from Reddit, the company I co-founded and built for over a decade, specifically to push it to the curb, push it to curb communities for hate and violence on the site. So anyway, he's trying to say, yeah, but you went, dude.
1: I'm about to say, why was you even there? Like, you'd be surprised, I think, about how many people probably are really undercover Trump-like supporters.
0: I saw Michael Irvin going. Y'all saw Michael Irvin from former Dallas Cowboys?
1: I did see that. So he had a little thing with him, too.
0: Yeah. Some people were talking about that, too.
1: Yeah, he had a little thing with him.
0: Somebody said he had a little thing with him, but his wife is at home.
1: Let me be respectful. He had some company with him.
6: And she looked like a worker or something, like his secretary.
0: You know what the people online are saying. Yeah. His wife is battling Alzheimer's or something.
1: And he has
0: and they were saying he had company with him as he attended the White House.
1: She might have been a friend. She might have been an assistant.
0: Assistant. I agree. I just don't even understand why the fact that you thought it was nice to go. You had people refusing to even just perform.
6: Yeah.
0: And y'all showing up.
1: You
0: thought that was cool? Like, I don't know.
1: It's weird.
0: I know it is. All right, let's move on and talk about. There was something else I wanted to talk about, y'all.
1: Ricky Rose.
0: Oh yes.
1: Rose. Rick Ross. You know he's been all over social media lately. It feels like because people are saying that Rick Ross may have lost a lot of his fortune. He was seen at Costco the other day. They also caught him at the airport taking a regular flight. Well, now Rick Ross is kind of trolling the trolls. And he said, look, I'm going to AutoZone and I want to hear nobody mouth about it.
7: First and foremost, hopefully nobody see me. I'm in a filthy SUV that I got to wash myself. I got to get the slippery soap, though. I'm at AutoZone. The boss should be in AutoZone, so now I got to sneak into AutoZone, get the slippery soap, then wash the dirty SUV.
8: Man, Ross, he's just playing now.
0: Yeah.
8: I think he's just playing.
1: He's trolling.
8: Yeah.
1: He's trolling. Yeah.
0: Is he playing because it's now setting it up that if it really is true?
1: Oh, damn.
0: He's just like,
1: it softens the blow a little bit.
6: Yeah, he's breaking
1: it. Softens the blow a little bit. I don't think Ross broke for
8: real. No, me neither.
0: I don't need him. Well, he ain't going to be our kind of broke.
1: Nah, yeah. He's just managing his money. Leave that
0: Not
1: man alone.
0: Our kind of broke. Hold on a second. But we just heard a story recently about how, was it Floyd Mayweather, who made $1.something billion in his career?
6: Yeah.
0: Can't pay for a $200-something thousand watch. People don't realize, and I heard this about Rick Ross, though. Honestly, the house that he got used to be Evander Holyfield's. They said just to take care of it is $1 million a year. Damn. Just to take care of the grounds.
1: Yeah.
0: So it ain't unheard of some of them folks going broke because you be looking at stuff and not realizing what the cost is.
1: I like to believe that Ross is somebody that has systems in place to combat those type of things.
0: I agree.
1: You know what I'm saying?
0: Let's hope.
1: I like to believe it.
0: I do too. All right, listen, we got to let me get out of people's pocket. Y'all do what you want.
1: Pocket watching
0: that. Yeah, I can't even get my yard right.
1: Hell no.
0: It takes $200 a month and I'm still having a hard time. So listen, we're out of here. Hey. Lil D's next. It's K104.
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0: 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It's Lil D. Man, shout out to Big X. What you doing this weekend? It is Juneteenth Eve, and I feel like we should treat it as such. I've seen so many events that are going on and just so many, like, black-ass things I can't wait to see and support and do. They're all on my Instagram at Lil D on Air at K104FM. Just go on my story and you'll see them. Where should we be pulling up, though? Like, where are you going? Talk to me. Shoot me a message and let me know so I can mention it.
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0: Well, Trump, if you him, he needs somebody to perform for him. It's K104, your home for DFW's Hip Hop and R&B, DD the Baby Show. It's Lil D, and you know, he's having a Freedom 250 concert, you know, to celebrate 250 years of America stealing the land from them people and claiming it as their own. And just about everybody then dropped out the concert. The only people left is Vanilla Ice and Flo Rida. My God, that's going to be a time. Anyway, so that being said, President Obama is opening the presidential library, and it's so many people performing for him. Jennifer Hudson, John Legend, Mark Anthony, Marseille Martin going to be there, the Roots, Stevie Wonder, Timbs, Christina Aguilera, Common, Oprah is coming, baby. You know Auntie Michelle going to be there. Everybody is going to be there. You know why? Actions speak louder than words, and clearly, that's what we're going to act on. I know everybody going to be at this Cash Money No Limit tour, too.
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0: In it, but honestly, it ain't nobody's business what's in my cup, what's in your cup, what's in their cup. It's your cup. Drink it. So whatever the hell was in my cup, the only reaction I did was got more popular, more successful, did a lot more things that I've ever done. I probably should pick that cup back up.
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something funny about writing a check knowing you ain't got the money. It's K104, your home for DFW's Hip Hop and R&B, Dee Dee and the Bebe Show. It's Lil D, and when I seen this yesterday, I was like, ain't no way in hell Floyd Mayweather wrote a $200,000 check for a watch knowing he ain't had $200,000 in that account. Like, he's very rich. He didn't do... Did he do... But they suing him for exactly that, so something happened. He came out and he was like, good press, bad press, facts or fiction, pick your poison. Every headline keeps my name in circulation and everything in motion. That money in circulation, because that's all them people want. He wrote a really long cap. Well, somebody else probably wrote the caption. You know, I'm sure he didn't read over it. But either way, the caption basically was like, yeah, you know, this just lies and negative news travels faster. But he ain't denying none of the charges. So if you wrote them that check, write them another check. And this time, you know, maybe just cash app them and we can wrap this on up.

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It's Lil Dee. So the Knicks is having a parade today. You know, the NBA champions, because they watched the Spurs, who I'm still mad at because they put OKC out. But anyway, that's not about me. You know, every year the NBA champions get invited to the White House and ain't nobody been there. Ain't nobody been there since Trump been in there, right?

you know, every year the NBA champions get invited to the White House and ain't nobody been there. Ain't nobody been there since Trump been in there, right? The Bebe Show, it's Lil D. So the Knicks is having a parade today, you know.

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2: I heard what you said through the grapevine. Funny thing about your problems, they ain't mine. Staying up through the late night. 20 seconds to game time. Getting religious with it. Time crossing these state lines. Working hard through the late nights. 20

You know what's crazy? Future opened up the FIFA games. Future, that's huge. It's K104, your home for DFW's Hip Hop and R&B, DD and the Baby Show. It's Lil D. Speaking of game time, I don't know if you watched the Knicks parade, but I feel like the unauthorized street celebrations after they won the games was way more alive than the parade was. One of the things that happened during one of those unauthorized celebrations on the streets, though, the people just, like, vandalized this taxi cab. And the owner of the cab is a 59-year-old man, and this is how he takes care of his family. So French Montana was like, nah, somebody find him so we could get him together. Not only did they cover his living expenses, they gave him $75,000 more. So now he can get that car fixed or get another car. You know what I mean? He can get back on his feet. That's beautiful. And we love to see things like that. When you rich and you in position, that's what you're supposed to do. Stay blessed. I don't know six French Montana songs, but I'm glad enough people do.

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it's Lil D. I don't know if you know this, but the radio station is across the street from Six Flags, right? And so, like, I'm talking, I can see the top of some of the roller coasters. And when you're in a parking lot, you can hear people screaming for their lives.

0: Which brings me to the point that Six Flags is opening up their new roller coaster. It's called the Tormenta Rampaging Run on the 26th. This is going to stand 309 feet tall and hit 87 miles an hour. And it's the world's first giga dive coaster. I don't even know what that means, but I do know that they didn't have a whole lot of repairs on them things. People be getting stuck. So I feel like the CEO and the board members should go on it first. And when they make it back safely, then I'll think about not politely declining my ride. 6 minutes, though. Kendrick Lamar's on the way to throwback from Gucci's after. It's K104.
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0: 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It's Lil D, and you know President Obama, his presidential center is opening in Chicago, so he's got all of the people performing. I caught the tail end of Tim's performance, and, well, the tail end is that thing back there. My God, she fine. Anyway, no, but so President Obama is speaking right now, and one of the things he said was, America's story is not in the past. The chapters are still being written, not by, you know, people high up, not by Barack and Michelle, but by all of us. That's real. I'm going to catch some more of what he's saying. You know, it's just been such a long time since we had a president, you know, with sense and who was well-spoken and that people liked. And I'm going to enjoy this little moment.
1: Yo, fam, Pete, these bangers coming up next.
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1: 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Whoa, whoa, whoa, whoa, whoa. 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

0: 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Whoa. Mr. Hem.
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Mix Block is on right now. That's DJ Steve Nice on the tables. Make sure you follow him at DJ Steve Nice. You can follow me at Lil Dion Air and follow us at K104FM. Is anybody following Red Grant's GPS? Because he's on the way up here now. He got about 15 more minutes to slide so we can get this interview in. He's in the city all weekend long and a bunch of Juneteenth events. I

0: 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It's Lil D, 2 o'clock Mix Block with DJ Steve Nice. Make sure you're following him at DJ Steve Nice. You can follow me at Lil D on Air and follow us at K104 FM. President Obama just wrapped up the opening of the Presidential Center. Everybody was on stage at the end. Stevie Wonder, Jennifer Hudson, Common, in that two big ass suit. Anyway, the message was amazing. The celebration was obviously the most lit ever for opening of a presidential center. Duh. This whole weekend about to be lit though. Juneteenth is this weekend. Happy Juneteenth Eve. I found some free things to do, right? So Saturday there's a Flavor Fest. It's from 1 to 6. They're going to have food and vendors, family-friendly activities. There's the second annual Juneteenth market at the Community Beer Company. Free to get in. There are obviously going to be vendors and beer and food and things like that as well. That is tomorrow. Go to my page. I reposted all of them. Oh, one that I have to mention is the Oak Cliff Juneteenth Festival. Oh, love it so much. That is Saturday from 11 a.m. to 4. It's free. They're going to have a farmer's market, a live DJ, a splash zone, trivia. Just listen, we about to have a good old family reunion all weekend. If you hit my Instagram at Lil D on Air, you can go to my Instagram story and see all the Juneteenth things, because you better be outside this weekend. We deserve it.
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2: Hey, Dallas, it's Dee Dee in the morning talking with my dentist, Dr. Phil Harrison. You know what? Dr. Harrison, you just said something to me, and it was the most realest thing any owner, manager, leader, whatever say.
3: Yeah.
2: You said that there could be people that have come to Mint Dentistry and they may not have had the experience they expected.
3: Right. And I think they're going to have it now.
2: Mm-hmm.
3: And I didn't realize how on autopilot things were. And I can give a for example, and it's embarrassing. And as a business owner, you kind of have to own it. But when people were calling Mint, and especially people that wanted our orthodontic services, they couldn't get through, which is a blessing on one hand, like, oh, we're so busy, you can't get in. But it's horrible as a business owner to think that people couldn't get through.
2: Right.
3: And I also feel like we just needed to upgrade everything.
2: Mm-hmm.
3: I just feel like I got complacent and I wasn't upgrading like I am now. And now I'm like full time. Like, how do we get better every single place?
2: Mm-hmm.
3: From how the office smells, to how the office feels, to how the office sounds, to how everybody's dressed, to the doctors that we recruit, and every aspect of it. And I want to invite you out. Come get your free teeth whitening. It's going to spoil you. You'll never go anywhere else. Don't be crazy. Come enjoy it. You will not regret it. 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
2: There it is.
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0: 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It's Lil T. What is so funny?
1: I mean, it's just your energy, man. It's just right, man. Make you smile and laugh.
0: That's because you here. The hilarious, the funniest Red Grant is in the building, in the city.
1: Yes, clap for me.
0: Yes, sir.
1: Clap for me.
0: Yes, sir.
1: Yeah, I just left the strip club.
0: Okay.
1: No, I'm just playing.
0: Hey, you was there on the day shit, wasn't it? All right.
1: I ain't gonna lie to you. I did have a chicken Alfredo, though, last night. I ain't gonna lie to you. It was like that.
0: Mm-hmm. Mm-hmm.
1: That's the only thing I went in there for. I ain't going for nothing now.
0: No breasts, huh? Just no legs. Just chicken.
1: No thigh.
0: Just Alfredo. I mean, back when I ate meat, I for sure went to the strip club for the wings.
1: Well, you looking good. I can tell you didn't let that meat go.
0: I mean, I let the animals go. And I started kickboxing. So, yeah, you know.
1: Oh, shucks. Let's do that on tomorrow morning.
0: We can. Yeah. Why?

0: I'm dead serious because I like to exercise.
1: Now, I know you don't get tired because you got four.
0: I got five shows.
1: My goodness.
0: This weekend. Arlington Improv is going to go up, man. Make sure y'all go to Improv Texas and get the tickets with Red Grant. And I'm doing something special tonight at Kitchen and Cocktail. I'm doing a meet and greet.
1: Okay.
0: My man, shout out to my man, Kevin Kelly.
1: For sure.
0: This weekend going to be crazy. I don't know if you've seen me lately. I'm on fire.
1: No, you're really, really funny.
0: And I'm bringing my man Zoo Man. He funny. It's crazy. And it's Juneteenth. It's Father's Day. And it's Men's Mental Health Month.
1: Yes,
0: so a lot of us need, you know, laughter.
1: What time is your meet and greet today?
0: 6 p.m. at Kitchen and Cocktail.
1: I'm glad you brought up Men's Mental Health Month because I was going to ask you, as someone whose job it is to make other people laugh, how do you balance not being on the stage and still being okay?
0: I meditate a lot. Just go somewhere by yourself. A park. You know, it could be your car. Yeah, go somewhere and put your phone up and just like focusing in on me.
1: Yeah.
0: And then when you focus in on you, you better for other people.
1: Yeah, I agree.
0: Arlington Improv, Red Grant Live.
1: Friday, two shows Saturday, one show on Sunday. But you can also catch him today at Kitchen and Cocktails for the meet and greet. It starts at 6.
0: You hit me on my phone, I'm going to pull you in. Come on, let's go. You with me, Lil D.
1: Well, if you're going to make me feel special, then I guess I'll come.
0: You got to come.
1: Okay, fine.
0: First drink on me and second drink and third drink.
1: Oh, I don't need but two. And somebody's going to have to take me home.
0: I'll put you in the Uber.
1: See what I'm saying?
0: Yeah, let's go.
1: Such a man.
0: Yeah.

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1: God knows I am
2: reincarnated. 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

0: hesitate. But I will give you the news that you can use. Y'all keep it locked. 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
1: 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And Master P and his No Limit Soldiers creeping in the tank. When the Cash Money No Limit Tour takes over the AAC on Sunday, October 4th. 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
1: It's Didi in the Morning, and I'm talking with my dentist, Dr. Field Harrison. Okay, can we talk about veneers again? 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And sure. 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
1: I know.
2: It does require a lot of money, though.
1: Okay.
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3: It's Dee Dee in the Morning talking with my lawyer, Amy Witherite of 1-800-TRUCK-WRECK. So Amy and I were talking and she was saying to me, there are certain don'ts that you don't do, right, if you're ever in a truck wreck. And I was like, I can't remember those.
4: You don't remember any of them?
3: Don't talk, just listen.
4: Oh, don't talk is good. That is one. You got one out of four. Do you remember anything else?
3: I was never good in school, Amy. Thanks.
4: 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Don't sign anything. I mean, Ella didn't do that either. But then don't post. Please, please, please don't post about the wreck. Don't post about your injuries. Ella didn't post, so she didn't do anything right, but at least she didn't violate.

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0: second. But in the meantime, Bebe got to bust it down. The rumor report, I don't make the news, people, but I'm going to report it.
1: I got the juice.
2: The rumor report.
1: I got the juice.
3: Ooh, messy.
0: All right, dear Heavenly Father, here I am coming to you praying first, saying control my mouth, the narrative, let everything that I say be taken in the right context, because Bebe got real relationships out in these city streets. But I keep my facts right here, just in case I got to make the scene look like 4th of July. I'm going to scream holiday and let it rip. All right, messy people run to the front, real people ease to the back. This ain't got nothing to do with y'all. This is bigger than Nino Brown. Right now, all celebrities, if y'all looking for the celebs, ain't no news on the internet, because they all in Chicago. Yes, sir. They up there for the Obama Presidential Center. Yeah, where President Obama himself and Michelle Obama spoke real elegantly.
4: Of who we can be, to remind us of what's possible, so we can forge ahead, clear-eyed and confident, and do the work that still needs to be done. We can learn from the past, but America's story isn't frozen in the past. It has chapters yet to be written.
5: Y'all, hope is all we have, because hope is the essential spark that lights the fire of change. But hope is a choice. Whether or not we use our voices to speak up is a choice. Voting is a choice. Being a decent human being is a choice.
0: I should have texted my publicist. Hey, Obama's, what was my invite? What was my antenna when y'all was getting all this stuff together? I wanted to come up there to the Obama Presidential Center opening. Okay, while all the celebs. I'm a little bit of celebrity, too, out here in Triple D in Louisiana. All right, keep counting down the street. That boy Tusi is back from LSU. Yep, couldn't manage that damn football. And his musical career, he back recording. Now the coach say, hey, we know he got a hard time. It ain't just about having your head on the game. You got to have enough time to be in. Now, I don't know what type of receiver you was. I tried to call my Louisiana partner down there to see what type of receiver. Receiver really was Tusi, but you made the team. You ain't have enough time to balance between your musical career and your athletic career. Now, that's a great job. Get back in the booth, and man, we'll see you on tour. All right, keep counting down the street. LeBron James made the internet go crazy today, saying that he will not date a stay-at-home woman.
6: I think personally, me today, if I was not in a relationship today, I could not have a stay-at-home woman. Just not, like, for me, who I am at 40 and what I got going on, just coming home and just seeing somebody just sitting on the couch every day, just sitting there, just chilling. Like, that wouldn't float for me.
0: Well, seem to me like Savannah hustling, everybody hustling. Hey, what's more hotter than one billionaire? Two. Y'all ain't know LeBron James was a billionaire, did you? All right, keep your nose on your face and quit pocket watching. All right, kicking the can on down the street. Soulja Boy got kicked out of Streamers University, and Kosh and I say, hey, they want to keep everything. They running a tight ship. Now, they get wild on the inside of the show, but you, Soulja Boy, you got rejected, and you was out there acting like you was on your phone, like when somebody be trying to get in the club, and they ain't got no connection inside. Quit all that faking like you was on the phone with somebody trying to call somebody, because Kosh and I run his own ship. Now, you ain't the only one that got rejected. You, Adrian Boner, Dean the Great, yeah, they said they ain't gonna deal with that real foolishness. They gonna have the foolishness going on the show, and they gonna record it, and they gonna be responsible for the content. So Soulja Boy went over there and started Rappers University. So all you rappers out there that ain't got that much money, check in with Soulja Boy. Alright, kick the can on down the street. Drake is about to sell 50% of OVO to who? Authentic Brands Group. Now, if y'all don't know what Authentic Brand Group has, a big move, and y'all know Drake, that OVO is worth hundreds of millions of dollars. Now, if you don't know who Authentic Brand Group works with, they works with like Champion, Sports Illustrated, Reebok. They got

0: All kind of people. They got the likeness of Shaq over there, Marilyn Monroe, Elvis, Muhammad Ali. So y'all see where we going? Yeah, they can take OVO to the next level. Drake, sell them and then tell them you got a homeboy down here in Dallas, Texas, baby, waiting to give up some of his likeness for the 40% and 10% for the manager. Y'all keep it like it's K104, the Brick Station.
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1: 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MLB is back on NBC5 and streaming on Peacock. 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
1: Of course, you already know MLB is back on NBC, the biggest stars, the biggest teams, and on the biggest stages all season long. All right, here we go. This Ranger current shortstop was also the MVP of the 2023 World Series. Name him.
2: 2003 World Series? 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Corey Seager.
1: You better know it. And fun fact, Seager is a two-time WSMVP. He won his first with the Dodgers in 2020, and the World Series between the Dodgers and the Tampa Bay Rays, yeah, was played at Globe Life during the COVID season. You dig?
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2: 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I know you think you got a plan. 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What did Mike Tyson say? Yeah, everybody has a plan until they get hit in the mouth. And that's what it's like when you get in a truck wreck.
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0: 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We answer when you need us most.
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2: Yeah! Turn the music up. Yeah, up. Yeah, up. DFW, it is time. Time for the hottest countdown in the Metroplex. Is you ready? Yeah! Lil Wayne, Carter Classic. 20 years of the Carter Classics with 2 Chainz Thursday night, August 27th at Diggins Arena, Fort Worth. We gonna be in y'all backyard. You ready to go crazy? Don Tolliver, E85. I'm on 20 right now. Hold on.

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0: Countdown down to number three slot. That's the homie Chris Brown, Bryson Tiller. It depends. Number four is Kalani Folden. Number five was Don Toliver. E85. Since we're in the middle of the countdown, you trying to win your way to see Lil Wayne 2 Chainz at 20 years of the Carter Classic going down Thursday, August 27th. Let me hit y'all with a 5 o'clock funny. Now, it ain't funny to everybody, but it's funny as hell to a whole lot of bodies.
1: What do you mean funny? Funny how? How am I funny? I make you laugh. I'm here to fucking amuse you.
0: All right, ladies and gentlemen, time for the 5 o'clock funny where we highlight scammers, rammers, carjackers, criminals, people who end up on the wrong side of the LAW. You can run from the LAW, but you can't run from the LAWD because he's the one who sits high and call all the shots. And today, he is looking low on Miss Sheila Osman. Now, she's 43 years old, Miss Sheila Osman. You are the reason why Gorilla Glue is sky high, higher than gas prices right now, because you, you took matters into your own hand. Now, I'm going to tell y'all, fellas, hey, when a woman's fed up, it ain't nothing you can do about it. Let me tell you what Miss Sheila Osman did. Oh, yeah, a couple of red flags went up in the air. And Miss Sheila say late night text messages, random errands, and his phone was always flipped over face down. So Miss Sheila, went into the garage and got her some Gorilla Glue. Yes, sir, for her little husband that she was suspicious of. Now, Miss Sheila, I don't know what you did first. I don't know what happened to you. But you went and got that Gorilla Glue and went crazy. I'm talking about Blue's Clue crazy. They say you glued your husband my butt cheeks together. Oh, yes, sir. I know y'all laughing because I'm laughing, but she Gorilla Glued her husband.

0: She tripped on you.
1: She said you had been under investigation for about 2 months.
0: Larry.
1: So she just went crazy with the damn Gorilla Glue and say she going to glue your butt cheeks together. Now, here's what I was asking. Why she didn't do something to the front bumper, but she did something to the back bumper? What type of damn text messages was she seeing? Now you got to pour hot water on your booty cheeks and unglue your butt. But this is the definition of you and Sheila stuck together. Y'all just like two butt cheeks. Ain't going to come between y'all. But boy, when you get out of that hospital, Sheila, run. We do not condone bullying. These are not the views of the radio station, but these are the views of the culture in Bay Bay. And I'm just speaking what y'all really want to know and going to say. Y'all keep locked. Talk two songs up next. You inside the 5 o'clock flicks, Jack. Come on.
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1: Down the number two slide, that's the homie T.I. 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It's the hometown hero, Big X Plug, 2 a.m. I was just talking about Big X. Okay. 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Gorilla glue? Hey, no pun intended. Y'all keep it locked. Call number 10. Call me now. I've got Lil Wayne tickets up for grabs.

0: Winter, winter, winter, winter, winter. Came on the phone. Who is this?
1: Jay.
0: You are caller number 10, baby.
1: Yes, follow me.
0: On your way to 20 years of the Carter Classic with 2 Chainz in attendance on a Thursday night, August 27th, Dickens Arena. You've been keeping up with that countdown, correct?
1: Yes.
0: All right, give me song number 3.
1: It depends, Chris Brown.
0: Well, it depends on who you going to take with you. Who you taking with you?
1: Probably my best friend or my man. I got to pick.
0: You already know. 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
0: If you're sliding with Baby, buckle up for me. Hump one time because you love Jesus. All right, keep texting while driving. You want to meet him early? It's time for the traffic song. You know the vibes. Everybody, get home safe. And if you get into a bad crash, the number 800-BAD-CRASH. Call him. Tell him Baby said call you.

0: 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It's your girl, Portia, and I'm on my way to Denton on 75, and I'm stuck.
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0: down. The rumor report, I don't make the news, people, but I'm going to report it.
1: I got the juice.
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1: I got the juice.
3: Ooh, messy.
0: All right, dear Heavenly Father, here I am coming to you praying first, saying control my mouth, the narrative, let everything that I say be taken in the right context, because Bebe got real relationships out in these city streets. But I keep my fire right here just in case I got to make the scene look like 4th of July. I'm going to scream holiday and let it rip. All right, messy people run to the front, real people ease to the back. This ain't got nothing to do with y'all. This is bigger than Nino Brown. Right now, all celebrities, if y'all are looking for the celebs, ain't no news on the internet because they all in Chicago. Yes, sir. They up there for the Obama Presidential Center. Yeah. Where President Obama himself and Michelle Obama spoke real elegantly.
4: Of who we can be, to remind us of what's possible, so we can forge ahead, clear-eyed and confident, and do the work that still needs to be done. We can learn from the past, but America's story isn't frozen in the past. It has chapters yet to be written.
5: Y'all, hope is all we have, because hope is the essential spark that lights the fire of change. But hope is a choice. Whether or not we use our voices to speak up is a choice. Voting is a choice. Being a decent human being is a choice.
0: I should have texted my publicist, hey, Obama's, what was my invite? What was my antenna when y'all was getting all this stuff together? I wanted to come up there to the Obama Presidential Center opening. Okay, while all the celebs, I'm a little bit of celebrity too out here in Triple D in Louisiana. All right, keep the camera down the street. That boy Tusi is back from LA.

0: spotting them down there to see what type of receiver really was Tootsie. But you made the team. You ain't have enough time to balance between your musical career and your athletic career. Now, that's a great job. Get back in the booth, and man, we'll see you on tour. All right, here to count on down the street. LeBron James made the internet go crazy today, saying that he will not date a stay-at-home woman.
1: I think personally, me today, if I was not in a relationship today, I could not have a stay-at-home woman. 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

0: keep your nose on your face and quit pocket watching. All right, kicking the can on down the street. Soulja Boy got kicked out of Streamers University. And yeah, Kasha and I say, hey, they want to keep everything. They running a tight ship. Now they get wild on the inside of the show. But you, Soulja Boy, you got rejected. You was out there acting like you was on your phone, like when somebody be trying to get in the club and they ain't got no connection on the inside. Quit all that faking like you was on the phone with somebody trying to call somebody. Because Kasha and I run his own ship. Now you ain't the only one that got rejected. You, Adrian Boner, Dean the Great, yeah, they said they ain't gonna deal with that real foolishness. They gonna have the foolishness going on the show, and they gonna record it, and they gonna be responsible for the content. So Soulja Boy went over there and started Rappers University. So all you rappers out there that ain't got that much money, check in with Soulja Boy. All right, kick the can down the street. Drake is about to sell 50% of OVO to who? 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They got all kind of people. They got the likeness of Shaq over there, Marilyn Monroe, Elvis, Muhammad Ali. So y'all see where we going? Yeah, they can take OVO to the next level. Drake, sell them, and then tell them you got a homeboy down here in Dallas, Texas, baby, waiting to give up some of his likeness for the 40% and 10% for the manager. Y'all keep it like it's K104, the big station.
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0: 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Cat Daddy loaded, boy. It's going to be an action-packed show for the nightlife, too. 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You ready to go see Boss Man D-Lo, Young Miami, and Bally, baby? 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Turn up, it's Cat Daddy, K104, yeah.
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